news on KUR provided in part by the students and staff of KUR. I'm Mike Reggs. Kutztown University's Rock Ensemble 1 has been honored as the undergraduate college winner in the Blues Pop Rock Group category of the 2026 Downbeat Magazine Student Music Awards. The Downbeat Student Music Awards are considered the most prestigious awards in jazz education, recognizing the nation's top music programs. This is the 11th Student Music Award for KU's commercial music program in the last 10 years. The commercial music program at KU features several large rock ensembles consisting of horns, background singers, and rhythm sections, two large jazz ensembles featuring big bands in the style of Count Basie, and a large Latin ensemble. More than 130 students audition each semester for participation in these ensembles. Quote, "This award shows the strength and scope of the commercial music program at KU," said Dr. Kevin Jost, professor of music. "KU continues to be one of the nation's top programs for quality, creativity, and success." The Downbeat Student Music Awards recognize the top jazz ensembles at the undergraduate and graduate levels. Nine judges evaluate the participating groups based on several performance criteria, including overall sound, proper interpretation, improvisation, creativity, intonation, phrasing, and dynamics. The honorees are selected from a competitive pool in which winners must demonstrate a distinct voice in addition to technical proficiency. We check news right here on the radio voice of Kutztown University, KUR. I'm Mike Reggs.

a slice of life. What I really dig is those little cars. I'm thinking I have my own teas made up. Say, bebop, bebop teas. Put a ball on a bebop tee, goes where it pleases. Free, ball's free.

The sketches you find on the album released by Keith O'Rourke called Sketches from the Road are wonderful works of art, musical pictures of places he's gone and things he's done. I'm David Bassey, Port N-O-L-A, the port of New Orleans. Let's listen to Keith O'Rourke from Sketches from the Road.

recorded in late October of 2016 at OCL Studios in Chestermere, Alberta, and saxophonist Keith O'Rourke, with Andre Wickenheiser playing the trumpet and flugelhorn, John Day at the piano, Cody Hutchinson on the bass, and Tyler Hornsby playing the drums. Sketches from the Road and the song Port N-O-L-A, Port of New Orleans. Bob Dureau no longer with us, but his music lives on, album after album of quirky, wild, wild cuts. This is one of the wildest, the coffee song. They got a lot of coffee in Brazil. Bob Dureau, too much coffee.

serving coffee with a cruller. Dunkin' does take a lot of skill. They got an awful lot of coffee in there. And though the price goes higher and higher, still I call my local buyer. Tell him that I'll pay, I always will. I got to have that special coffee from Brazil. Other folks are drinking chocolate, fizz and fazz and other pop, but I still got to have my caffeine thrill.

from Canada to Brazil and back to Canada by way of New York City, Black Gardenia and the album Lucky Star. The song That's My Desire. 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

From December the 1st, 1967, Lee plus three, McCoy Tyner, Herbie Lewis, and Joe Chambers, with Lee Morgan at the trumpet and McCoy's composition, Lee plus three, Tender Moments from McCoy Tyner. And preceding that, Christian Sands at the piano and the album Reach, a tribute to pianist Chick Corea, a melody, Armando, a melody from Anthony Armando, Chick Corea, born in 1941, and Taken Out the Park in Armando's song by Christian Sands. Here's guitarist Andreas Varade, Story.

kind of a family band. Andreas Rade, Story is the song. The Quest is the album. On Resonance and Quest Records. Consider this. You can present your business's message to our loyal Jazz with David Bassi listeners. 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

I'm a little fool for you, little girl. Said, and I know, and I know, I'm a working, I'm a working. I keep a working, keep a working.

A big band working as one mind, the genius plus soul. It's Ray Charles and the orchestra. Anthology is where I found it. Anthology on Rhino Records. It's the masters from Atlantic Records. Classics like Hit the Road Jack, Georgia on My Mind, One Mint Julep, Unchain My Heart. I could go on, but I won't. That one called Hallelujah, I Love Her So, and Alive, setting the big band, Ray Charles. Preceding that, Theo Kroeker and the trumpeter with vibraphonist Stefan Harris.

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I'm Mason Reed. A shooting at Wilmington Hospital in Delaware has left two employees injured, with a manhunt now underway for the alleged shooter, a temporary worker known to police. Authorities believe this was a workplace incident. The conditions of the injured employees are not yet known, and law enforcement continues to investigate. The scene remains active as new details emerge. This is a developing story. Stay tuned for updates. As World Cup matches draw fans from around the globe, excitement is buzzing across the United States. ABC News contributor Mike Muse highlighted how international spectators are experiencing American culture through this global event. The matches are not just about soccer. They're bringing communities together and showcasing local hospitality, making for a lively atmosphere across the country. Stay tuned for more updates as the tournament unfolds. The news stream, powered by Seaboard Networks, delivering smarter radio,

taught by the students and staff of Kutztown University Radio. I'm Mike Reggs. 2,098 students have been named to the Spring 2026 Dean's List at Kutztown University. To be eligible for the Dean's List, an undergraduate student must be registered for at least 12 credits and have a minimum grade point average of 3.60. Students who have requested privacy under FERPA were not listed. You can see the full 2026 Dean's List by going to our Kutztown University Radio Facebook page and scrolling back to a post we made on June 10. Congratulations to the students on the Spring 2026 Dean's List. In other campus news, the Kutztown University Council of Trustees has approved its new slate of officers, highlighting the council's June 2026 board meeting. Kevin Harden Jr., Esquire of the class of 07, was elected chair, while Phillips Armstrong of the class of 1971 was elected vice chair, and Sandy Green elected secretary to two-year terms beginning July 1st. In other business, the KU Council of Trustees approved the meeting minutes from April, approved internship agreements with various institutions, approved school-based internship agreements with Owen J. Roberts School District in Pottstown, Phillipsburg School District in Phillipsburg, Southern Lehigh School District in Center Valley, String Theory Schools in Philadelphia, Phoenixville Area School District in Phoenixville, Wissahickon School District in Ambler, and Lancaster-Lebanon IU 13. We check news hourly on KUR.

Born December 7, 1975, Pat Bianchi is known as one of the 10 best organists in jazz. He won that award from Downbeat in 2010. He took a piano at age 7 and began formal lessons at age 12. He studied classical piano at the Eastman School of Music and jazz piano at Berklee School of Music. I'm David Bassey. In the Moment was recorded in late August and early September 2016. Here's Pat Bianchi.

Miles Davis, Gil Evans, Melody, recorded by Pat at the organ with Paul Bolenbeck guitar and Byron Landon playing the drums, recorded in 2016 for Savant Records. And the album, In the Moment, the song Barracudas. Well, let's listen now to Marty Elkins, shall we? These Foolish Things, a deep standard from her album Fat Daddy on Nagelhair Records.

Released in Germany on Nagelhair Records. Fat Daddy's the album for Marty Elkins. 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

A Dark Lament of Apartment Life, Paul Simon, and a host of wonderful musicians, including on that cut, John Patitucci, Joel Weinhardt at the piano, Paul Simon, percussion and vocals, and his composition, One Man's Ceiling is Another Man's Floor. And this comes from a 2018 release where Mr. Simon is found redoing a lot of his classics that needed a little dusting off and updating. In the Blue Light, Paul Simon with Wynton Marsalis and others, redoing his own material. Preceding that, Full Tilt from pianist Adam Schulman. Adam Schulman with Fantasy in D flat, followed by One Man's Ceiling is Another Man's Floor from Paul Simon. Well, let's continue on with music that comes from Steve Schlegel. Inception is the title of the song, and Steve Schlegel with Lawrence Fields piano, Gerald Cannon bass, and Bill Stewart playing the drums. This one on Panorama Records and out in 2017. Saxophonist Steve Schlegel and the album Alto Manhattan. The song Inception.

Alto Man, Steve Slagle. Alto Manhattan, Latino for Upper Manhattan, the area in New York he's called home for many years. Consider this. You can present your business's message to our loyal Jazz with David Bassi listeners. Enjoy the benefits of reaching a nationwide audience of high-minded individuals that share your love of the arts. Simply hit the Ask Dave button at davidbasse.com and request we send you all the details.

For the bit of it about, for the bit of it about, for the bit of it about, for the bit of it about, for the bit of it about, for the bit of it about, for the bit of it about, for the bit of it about, for the bit of it about, for the bit of it about, for the bit of it about, for the bit of it about, for the bit of it about, for the bit of it about, for the bit of it about, for the bit of it about, for the bit of it about, for the bit of it about, for the bit of it about, for the bit of it about, for the bit of it about, for the bit of it about, for the bit of it about, for the bit of it about, for the bit of it about, for the bit of it about, for the bit of it about, for the bit of it about, for the bit of it about, for the bit of it about, for the bit of it about, for the bit of it about, for the bit of it about, for the bit of it about, for the bit of it about, for the bit of it about, for the bit of it about, for the bit of it about, for the bit of it about, for the bit of it about, for the bit of it about, for the bit of it about, for the bit of it about, for the bit of it about, for the bit of it about, for the bit of it about, for the bit of it about, for the

Jimmy Heath composition, and that one, Gingerbread Boy, with Kurt Elling doing the vocals and Lawrence Hopgood at the piano. The Messenger, back when they were on Blue Note Records in 1997, when they would get nominated for Grammys year after year after year, and not win Grammys, but change of label, this and that, a little bit of adjustment. And Kurt Elling, still on top. Kurt Elling, The Messenger, from 1997, and Jimmy Heath's complicated outing called Gingerbread Boy. Preceding that, Rich Holly III and The Literature, an album that came out in 2018 on Pine Eagle Records, made in Portland, Oregon, and a cover of an Ornette Coleman classic, Broadway Blues. Rich Holly III, The Literature, followed by Kurt Elling and Lawrence Hopgood from The Messenger. Here's one with an unusual title, Bite Then Bark. Takuya Kuroda at the trumpet with Corey King, Jamal Sawyer, Takeshi Obayashi, Rahsaan Carter, and Adam Jackson. Six Aces.

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I'm Mason Reed. In Georgia's GOP Senate runoff, Representative Mike Collins is projected to win against Derek Dooley, leading with 55% of the vote. Collins received a late endorsement from former President Donald Trump, who praised him as a strong supporter. The runoff determines who will face Democratic Senator John Ossoff in a key election this fall. Tensions remain high as Trump's support puts him at odds with popular Governor Brian Kemp, who backed Dooley. A shooting at Wilmington Hospital in Delaware has left two employees injured, with a manhunt now underway for the alleged shooter, a temporary worker known to police. Authorities believe this was a workplace incident. The conditions of the injured employees are not yet known, and law enforcement continues to investigate. The scene remains active as new details emerge. This is a developing story. Stay tuned for updates. 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

news on KUR provided in part by the students and staff of Kutztown University Radio. I'm Mike Reggs. The All-In Campus Democracy Challenge has recognized the colleges and universities that have earned the highly established Action Plan Seal of Recognition, and this includes Kutztown University. All In has developed this seal of recognition for higher education institutions with strong action plans to increase nonpartisan democratic engagement by promoting civic learning, political engagement, and college student voter participation. Action plan strength is determined by reviewing campus action plans with the Strengthening American Democracy Action Planning Rubric. In other news, across Pennsylvania, school districts are facing critical shortages of certified special education teachers impacting students who rely on specialized support to thrive. Kutztown University is taking action to address this need with the launch of an accelerated tuition-free certification pathway designed to prepare more highly qualified educators faster. The new initiative, called ASPIRE, Accelerated Special Education Program for In-Service Resident Educators, enables certified teachers and recent graduates who have passed student teaching to earn their PK through 12 special education add-on certification in just 15 months. Kutztown University is among a select group of institutions in Pennsylvania leading innovative state-supported efforts to reimagine educator preparation, removing financial barriers, accelerating pathways, and directly responding to workforce shortages in high-need areas. We check news hourly on KUR. We begin today's Cool Jazz Weekly on a somber note. The gentleman known as the Voice of Love, Peabo Bryson, has passed away at the age of 75. Known for amazing duets like A Whole New World, the beloved Aladdin theme with Regina Bell, Beauty and the Beast with Celine Dion from the Disney movie, and Tonight I Celebrate My Love with Roberta Flack in 1983, Peabo's songs always spoke to the heart and often dealt with love and relationships. Of course, he had many amazing solo hits as well, like If Ever You're in My Arms Again, and this one, Can You Stop the Rain, one of his most successful solo R&B releases, topping the Billboard R&B hip-hop songs chart. We kick off today's Cool Jazz Weekly in memory of Peabo Bryson with Can You Stop the Rain. It is Cool Jazz Weekly. Rest in peace. Peabo Bryson.

It is Cool Jazz Weekly, everything fresh in the world of cool and contemporary jazz with just a dash of the retro. Chris Standring, a nice new song called All the Good Times. And we remember all the good times when we lose an amazing artist like Peabo Bryson. We started off today's show with our touch of the retro, moving into the beginning of the show in memory of the voice of love, Peabo Bryson, Can You Stop the Rain, here on Cool Jazz Weekly. I had the great pleasure with my wife of seeing Peabo Bryson in concert with some other smooth jazz greats like Mindy Hebert back in 2014 at Berks Jazz Fest, and I am so glad I did. It is Cool Jazz Weekly, everything fresh in the world of cool and contemporary jazz, with just a dash of the retro as we roll right along here on Cool Jazz Weekly. It's the Alan Carman Project, Fine and Dandy, on Cool Jazz Weekly.

It is Cool Jazz Weekly, everything fresh in the world of cool and contemporary jazz with just a dash of the retro. There's a nice rendition of Prince's The Beautiful Ones. It would have been Prince's birthday just a few days ago, and The Beautiful Ones, one of his big songs. The band Back to Basics, the soulful duo featuring acclaimed musicians Eddie M. and John Paris. They timed the release of that one right around Prince's birthday. We definitely do miss Prince, and that was a beautiful rendition of The Beautiful Ones by Back to Basics. And the Alan Carman Project starting off that set of music right there with Fine and Dandy here on Cool Jazz Weekly. Everything fresh in the world of cool and contemporary jazz with just a dash of the retro as we roll along. It's Embassy Drive Time on Cool Jazz Weekly.

It is Cool Jazz Weekly. There's a nice song there with an interesting title. Whenever I see an interesting title, I try to look into the backstory. That's a Jeff Logan with Echo Part 4. Jeff Logan has a new album out called Symphony, and it unfolds like a melodic opus, his write-up says, showcasing the multi-instrumentalist's expansive artistry as a producer, arranger, poet, and visionary creator. The project reflects Logan's signature 4M philosophy: melody, message, and music for a movement, weaving smooth jazz with shades of neo-soul, R&B, gospel, and spoken word. Very nice. There's Echo Part 4 from Jeff Logan. And we started off that set with Embassy Drive Time here on Cool Jazz Weekly, everything fresh in the world of cool and contemporary jazz with just a dash of the retro. Julian Vaughn coming up next here on Cool Jazz Weekly. This one featuring Adam Hawley. It's called Give and Go on Cool Jazz Weekly.

It is Cool Jazz Weekly. Really nice song there from Japanese American pianist Madoka. Love Frequency here on Cool Jazz Weekly. I love the smooth jazz piano. And Julian Vaughn featuring Adam Hawley, Give and Go here on Cool Jazz Weekly. Cool Jazz Weekly, a production of Kutztown University Radio on the beautiful campus of Kutztown University. Thank you so much for listening. It's Mike Williams on sax featuring a Yorman Williams, Wine Night on Cool Jazz Weekly.

It is Cool Jazz Weekly. A fun song there from Nick Dukas. That's called A Little Rumba in the Night. And Mike Williams on sax featuring Yorman Williams. Wine Night here on Cool Jazz Weekly. Up next, a guy I've never played before. New name to me, but really like his sound. Scott Yaney. He is a New York-based keyboardist, composer, producer, engineer, songwriter, and DJ. He does music anywhere from hip-hop to pop, EDM, rock, even right down to light jazz, like we're going to play here on Cool Jazz Weekly. As we have Father's Day coming up soon here on Cool Jazz Weekly, this is a song called Song for Dad on Cool Jazz Weekly.

0: Music Dancing in the Sand and Scott Janey right before that, starting off that set of music, Song for Dad here on Cool Jazz Weekly, everything fresh in the world of cool and contemporary jazz with just a dash of the retro. 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

I'm Mason Reed. Former Vice President Al Gore marked the 20th anniversary of An Inconvenient Truth, emphasizing that climate change remains a pressing moral issue. In an interview, he noted that scientists' predictions about global warming have largely come true, with the last 11 years being the hottest on record. Gore highlighted the alarming rise in carbon dioxide levels and the increasing intensity of storms, warning that human activities are severely impacting our planet's health. In Georgia's GOP Senate runoff, Representative Mike Collins is projected to win against Derek Dooley, leading with 55% of the vote. Collins received a late endorsement from former President Donald Trump, who praised him as a strong supporter. The runoff determines who will face Democratic Senator John Ossoff in a key election this fall. Tensions remain high as Trump's support puts him at odds with popular Governor Brian Kemp, who backed Dooley. The news stream, powered by Seaboard Networks, delivering smarter radio,

0: KUR provided in part by the students and staff of KUR. I'm Mike Reggs. Kutztown University's Rock Ensemble 1 has been honored as the undergraduate college winner in the Blues Pop Rock Group category of the 2026 Downbeat Magazine Student Music Awards. The Downbeat Student Music Awards are considered the most prestigious awards in jazz education, recognizing the nation's top music programs. This is the 11th Student Music Award for KU's commercial music program in the last 10 years. The commercial music program at KU features several large rock ensembles consisting of horns, background singers, and rhythm sections, two large jazz ensembles featuring big bands in the style of Count Basie, and a large Latin ensemble. More than 130 students audition each semester for participation in these ensembles. Quote, "This award shows the strength and scope of the commercial music program at KU," said Dr. Kevin Jost, professor of music. "KU continues to be one of the nation's top programs for quality, creativity, and success." The Downbeat Student Music Awards recognize the top jazz ensembles at the undergraduate and graduate levels. Nine judges evaluate the participating groups based on several performance criteria, including overall sound, proper interpretation, improvisation, creativity, intonation, phrasing, and dynamics. The honorees are selected from a competitive pool in which winners must demonstrate a distinct voice in addition to technical proficiency. We check news right here on the radio voice of Kutztown University, KUR. I'm Mike Reggs.
1: From Quality Radio Productions, it's another hour of light and easy favorites. It's Something Beautiful. I'm Jake Longwell. Getting the program underway this time with Andre Kostolanets and his orchestra, and a piece from the West Side Story songbook. Here is Tonight.

Music from Roberto Inglés and the orchestra, their rendition of Laura, or Laura in Espanol. The voice of Jack Jones before that, The Mood I'm In. Moonlight and Roses from Stanley Black and the orchestra before that. As well as It Might As Well Be Spring from Ray Conniff. Embraceable You from Mitchell Ayers and his orchestra. The piano artistry of Ronnie Aldrich prior to that. Deep Purple. The distinctive voice of Johnny Mathis in that set as well, It's Not For Me to Say. The 101 Strings with the music of Irving Berlin before that, Blue Skies was the tune we heard. Jeff Steinberg and Senza Fine, and Andrea Costellanets at the top with Tonight. You are listening to an hour of light and easy favorites. It's Something Beautiful. I'm Jake Longwell. 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This is Something Beautiful, program 2405. Our final set of the hour gets underway with the Westminster Concert Orchestra and their rendition of You'll Never Walk Alone.

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I'm Mason Reed. Former Vice President Al Gore marked the 20th anniversary of An Inconvenient Truth, emphasizing that climate change remains a pressing moral issue. In an interview, he noted that scientists' predictions about global warming have largely come true, with the last 11 years being the hottest on record. Gore highlighted the alarming rise in carbon dioxide levels and the increasing intensity of storms, warning that human activities are severely impacting our planet's health. In Georgia's GOP Senate runoff, Representative Mike Collins is projected to win against Derek Dooley, leading with 55% of the vote. Collins received a late endorsement from former President Donald Trump, who praised him as a strong supporter. The runoff determines who will face Democratic Senator John Ossoff in a key election this fall. Tensions remain high as Trump's support puts him at odds with popular Governor Brian Kemp, who backed Dooley. The news stream, powered by Seaboard Networks, delivering smarter radio,

0: KUR are provided in part by the students and staff of Kutztown University Radio. I'm Mike Greggs. The memory of Elric J. Ensderby, celebrated timber framer and prolific historian of early American vernacular architecture, will be honored through the establishment of the Elric J. Ensderby Archive as part of the permanent collection of the library and archives at the Pennsylvania German Cultural Heritage Center at KU. The Ensderby and Gwazda family, including Elric's sister, Debbie Ensderby Gwazda, her husband, Ed, and sons Farley, Henry, and Chester, have agreed to honor Elric and his legacy by donating his extensive archives to the Pennsylvania German Cultural Heritage Center at Kutztown University, a leading center for the study of colonial and early American architecture in the Mid-Atlantic region. This donation is intended both to celebrate Elric's contributions to architectural history and preservation, and to ensure that these unique materials will be organized, preserved, and made available to the public. Debbie Gwazda reflected on her brother's legacy, saying, quote, "Elric understood the value of preserving a record of the way that people who settled in this area in the 18th and 19th centuries approached construction through the cultural traditions of their home countries. He was a keen student of architectural history, so he understood better than most the context of framing and decorative styles." We check news hourly here on the Radio Voice, KUR.
1: From Quality Radio Productions, it's another hour of light and easy favorites. It's Something Beautiful. I'm Jake Longwell. Opening the program with John Gregory and the orchestra, John hailing from the UK, and their rendition of Roses Are Red, My Love.

Those are the Living Strings with their rendition of Canadian Sunset. Steve Lawrence before that had a Latin take on Teach Me Tonight, as well as Reg Owen and the orchestra, Love Makes the World Go Round. We also heard from Frank Chaxfield his rendition of Alfie, the distinctive voice of Lou Rawls prior to that, and Lady Love, Moon River from Nick Ingman and the orchestra. Good Morning Starshine from Bob Blom ahead of that, as well as California Dreamin' from Bernard Ebbinghaus. And up at the top, John Gregory and his orchestra, Roses Are Red, My Love. You are listening to an hour of light and easy favorites. It's Something Beautiful, where we blend easy listening instrumentals with music from the Great American Songbook, some vintage soft rock, maybe a little jazz, even a little classical at times. Anything that seems to sound right in the mix in this hour of light and easy favorites. I hope you're enjoying it so far. My name is Jake Longwell. If you want to get in touch with the program, the email address is qualityradioproductions@gmail.com, and our website, qualityradioproductions.blogspot.com. If you want the playlist or streaming audio for this episode, it's program 2408. Pianist Ronnie Aldrich gets our final set of the hour underway, his rendition of Shadow Waltz.

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I'm Kennedy Collins. Former Vice President Al Gore marked the 20th anniversary of An Inconvenient Truth, emphasizing that climate change remains a pressing moral issue. In an interview, he noted that scientists' predictions about global warming have largely come true, with the last 11 years being the hottest on record. Gore highlighted the alarming rise in carbon dioxide levels and the increasing intensity of storms, warning that human activities are severely impacting our planet's health. In Georgia's GOP Senate runoff, Representative Mike Collins is projected to win against Derek Dooley, leading with 55% of the vote. Collins received a late endorsement from former President Donald Trump, who praised him as a strong supporter. The runoff determines who will face Democratic Senator John Ossoff in a key election this fall. Tensions remain high, as Trump's support puts him at odds with popular Governor Brian Kemp, who backed Dooley. The News Stream, powered by Seaboard Networks, delivering smarter radio.

0: are provided in part by the students and staff of Kutztown University Radio. I'm Mike Reggs. 2,098 students have been named to the Spring 2026 Dean's List at Kutztown University. To be eligible for the Dean's List, an undergraduate student must be registered for at least 12 credits and have a minimum grade point average of 3.60. Students who have requested privacy under FERPA were not listed. You can see the full 2026 Dean's List by going to our Kutztown University Radio Facebook page and scrolling back to a post we made on June 10. Congratulations to the students on the Spring 2026 Dean's List. In other campus news, the Kutztown University Council of Trustees has approved its new slate of officers, highlighting the council's June 2026 board meeting. Kevin Hardin Jr., Esquire of the class of 07, was elected chair, while Phillips Armstrong of the class of 1971 was elected vice chair, and Sandy Green elected secretary to two-year terms beginning July 1st. In other business, the KU Council of Trustees approved the meeting minutes from April, approved internship agreements with various institutions, approved school-based internship agreements with Owen J. Roberts School District in Pottstown, Phillipsburg School District in Phillipsburg, Southern Lehigh School District in Center Valley, String Theory Schools in Philadelphia, Phoenixville Area School District in Phoenixville, Wissahickon School District in Ambler, and Lancaster-Lebanon IU 13. We check news hourly on KUR.
1: 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I'm Jake Longwell. Welcome to another hour of relaxing instrumentals. Getting the hour underway with the piano artistry of Ronnie Aldrich. Here's his rendition of Love Letters.

That's Percy Faith and his orchestra and their rendition of a piece which was a huge hit for Marvin Hamlisch in 1974, The Entertainer. Arthur Greenslade in the orchestra with Too Much Heaven prior to that. Paul Weston gave us Where or When, the music of Tears for Fears as played by Pat Valentino in the orchestra, Everybody Wants to Rule the World. John Fox with I Fall to Pieces ahead of that. Frank Duvall and a huge hit for Johnny Mathis, Chances Are. Dick Packer and a beautiful rendition of Send in the Clowns, preceded by The Romantic Strings, The Very Thought of You, and Ronnie Aldrich at the top with Love Letters. You are listening to an hour of relaxing instrumentals. It's Something Beautiful. I'm Jake Longwell. 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Andre Kostolanitz and his orchestra gets our second set of the hour underway. Music from the score to All About Eve. It's Thou Swell.

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I'm Kennedy Collins. Former Vice President Al Gore marked the 20th anniversary of An Inconvenient Truth, emphasizing that climate change remains a pressing moral issue. In an interview, he noted that scientists' predictions about global warming have largely come true, with the last 11 years being the hottest on record. Gore highlighted the alarming rise in carbon dioxide levels and the increasing intensity of storms, warning that human activities are severely impacting our planet's health. In Georgia's GOP Senate runoff, Representative Mike Collins is projected to win against Derek Dooley, leading with 55% of the vote. Collins received a late endorsement from former President Donald Trump, who praised him as a strong supporter. The runoff determines who will face Democratic Senator John Ossoff in a key election this fall. Tensions remain high, as Trump's support puts him at odds with popular Governor Brian Kemp, who backed Dooley. The News Stream, powered by Seaboard Networks, delivering smarter radio.

0: Studies on KUR provided in part by the students and staff of KUR. I'm Mike Reggs. Kutztown University's Rock Ensemble 1 has been honored as the undergraduate college winner in the Blues Pop Rock Group category of the 2026 Downbeat Magazine Student Music Awards. The Downbeat Student Music Awards are considered the most prestigious awards in jazz education, recognizing the nation's top music programs. This is the 11th Student Music Award for KU's commercial music program in the last 10 years. The commercial music program at KU features several large rock ensembles consisting of horns, background singers, and rhythm sections, two large jazz ensembles featuring big bands in the style of Count Basie, and a large Latin ensemble. More than 130 students audition each semester for participation in these ensembles. Quote, "This award shows the strength and scope of the commercial music program at KU," said Dr. Kevin Jost, professor of music. "KU continues to be one of the nation's top programs for quality, creativity, and success." The Downbeat Student Music Awards recognize the top jazz ensembles at the undergraduate and graduate levels. Nine judges evaluate the participating groups based on several performance criteria, including overall sound, proper interpretation, improvisation, creativity, intonation, phrasing, and dynamics. The honorees are selected from a competitive pool in which winners must demonstrate a distinct voice in addition to technical proficiency. We check news right here on the radio voice of Kutztown University, KUR. I'm Mike Reggs.
1: From Quality Radio Productions, it's another edition of Something Beautiful. I'm Jake Longwell. Welcome to another hour of relaxing pop instrumentals. Getting the hour underway with Norm Geller and the orchestra from the album The Way You Remember It, Volume 3. It's their rendition of Never Gonna Fall in Love Again.

Jean-Claude Borelli and his orchestra, the title track from the album Sylvie's Melody. Before that, an instrumental cover of an instrumental, Cherry Pink and Apple Blossom White, a huge hit for Perez Prado in the late 50s, performed here by Nuri Paramore from Spotlight on Nuri Paramore. James Last gave us music from Across the Way from the album With Compliments. Herb Alpert and the Tijuana Brass asking the question, so what's new, from their compilation Classics, Volume 1. The Elvira Madigan theme was played by Enoch Light and his orchestra from the LP Best of Hollywood 68-69. Sid Dale gave us An Affair to Remember from Easy Listening Favorites, Volume 2. The Beatles' All My Lovin', played by George Martin and the orchestra from Spotlight on George Martin. Nikki was played by Herb Otta from the LP Stringed Out from 1971. Lawrence Welk and his rendition of Puff the Magic Dragon from the album Favorites. And Never Gonna Fall in Love Again was played by Norm Geller from The Way You Remember It, Volume 3. 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Why do we call the program Something Beautiful? Well, it's because we feature beautiful music. That's a radio industry term referring to easy listening, or background music, or, unfortunately, some people like to call it elevator music. Something Beautiful features an hour of relaxing popular instrumentals from some of the world's greatest orchestra leaders and instrumentalists. I'm Jake Longwell. 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If you want the playlist or audio for this episode, look for Something Beautiful, program number 1809. Well, we began our opening set with Never Gonna Fall in Love Again. This time, it's I'll Never Fall in Love Again, as performed by Floyd Kramer at the piano on Something Beautiful.

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I'm Kennedy Collins. Former Vice President Al Gore marked the 20th anniversary of An Inconvenient Truth, emphasizing that climate change remains a pressing moral issue. In an interview, he noted that scientists' predictions about global warming have largely come true, with the last 11 years being the hottest on record. Gore highlighted the alarming rise in carbon dioxide

levels and the increasing intensity of storms, warning that human activities are severely impacting our planet's health. In Georgia's GOP Senate runoff, Representative Mike Collins is projected to win against Derek Dooley, leading with 55% of the vote. Collins received a late endorsement from former President Donald Trump, who praised him as a strong supporter. The runoff determines who will face Democratic Senator John Ossoff in a key election this fall. Tensions remain high, as Trump's support puts him at odds with popular Governor Brian Kemp, who backed Dooley. The News Stream, powered by Seaboard Networks, delivering smarter radio.

0: on AUR are provided in part by the students and staff of Kutztown University Radio. I'm Mike Reggs. 2,098 students have been named to the Spring 2026 Dean's List at Kutztown University. To be eligible for the Dean's List, an undergraduate student must be registered for at least 12 credits and have a minimum grade point average of 3.60. Students who have requested privacy under FERPA were not listed. You can see the full 2026 Dean's List by going to our Kutztown University Radio Facebook page and scrolling back to a post we made on June 10. Congratulations to the students on the Spring 2026 Dean's List. In other campus news, the Kutztown University Council of Trustees has approved its new slate of officers, highlighting the council's June 2026 board meeting. Kevin Harden Jr., Esquire of the class of 07, was elected chair, while Phillips Armstrong of the class of 1971 was elected vice chair, and Sandy Green elected secretary to two-year terms beginning July 1st. In other business, the KU Council of Trustees approved the meeting minutes from April, approved internship agreements with various institutions, approved school-based internship agreements with Owen J. Roberts School District in Pottstown, Phillipsburg School District in Phillipsburg, Southern Lehigh School District in Center Valley, String Theory Schools in Philadelphia, Phoenixville Area School District in Phoenixville, Wissahickon School District in Ambler, and Lancaster-Lebanon IU 13. We check news hourly on KUR.
1: From Quality Radio Productions, it's another hour of light and easy favorites. It's Something Beautiful. I'm Jake Longwell, opening the hour with Robert Farnon and his orchestra, and Come Fly With Me.

The Spinners' classic, Could It Be I'm Falling in Love, from Earl Klugh on guitar, Kitty Callan on vocals with Little Things Mean a Lot, It's My Day, was performed by John Fox and the orchestra before that. We also heard from Frank Chaxfield, his rendition of Dust in the Wind, Beverly Kenny on vocals with guitarist Johnny Smith and his quartet before that, Almost Like Being in Love. In Times Like These was played by the Countdown Orchestra. We also heard from Mitchell Ayers, leading his orchestra through Lovely to Look At. How Deep is the Ocean was played by trumpeter Bert Camfort and his orchestra, and Robert Farnan at the top with a jazzy rendition of Come Fly With Me. It's an hour of light and easy favorites. It's Something Beautiful. I'm Jake Longwell. If you want to get in touch, it's qualityradioproductions@gmail.com and our website, qualityradioproductions.blogspot.com. You're tuned in to Something Beautiful, program 2407. Marty Gold and his orchestra gets our final set of the hour underway with music from Fiddler on the Roof. It's Sunrise, Sunset.

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I'm Kennedy Collins. Former Vice President Al Gore marked the 20th anniversary of An Inconvenient Truth, emphasizing that climate change remains a pressing moral issue. In an interview, he noted that scientists' predictions about global warming have largely come true, with the last 11 years being the hottest on record. Gore highlighted the alarming rise in carbon dioxide levels and the increasing intensity of storms, warning that human activities are severely impacting our planet's health. In Georgia's GOP Senate runoff, Representative Mike Collins is projected to win against Derek Dooley, leading with 55% of the vote. Collins received a late endorsement from former President Donald Trump, who praised him as a strong supporter. The runoff determines who will face Democratic Senator John Ossoff in a key election this fall. Tensions remain high, as Trump's support puts him at odds with popular Governor Brian Kemp, who backed Dooley. The News Stream, powered by Seaboard Networks, delivering smarter radio.

0: News on KUR provided in part by the students and staff of Kutztown University Radio. I'm Mike Greggs. The memory of Elric J. Ensderby, celebrated timber framer and prolific historian of early American vernacular architecture, will be honored through the establishment of the Elric J. Ensderby Archive as part of the permanent collection of the library and archives at the Pennsylvania German Cultural Heritage Center at KU. The Ensderby and Gwazda family, including Elric's sister, Debbie Ensderby Gwazda, her husband, Ed, and sons Farley, Henry, and Chester, have agreed to honor Elric and his legacy by donating his extensive archives to the Pennsylvania German Cultural Heritage Center at Kutztown University, a leading center for the study of colonial and early American architecture in the Mid-Atlantic region. This donation is intended both to celebrate Elric's contributions to architectural history and preservation, and to ensure that these unique materials will be organized, preserved, and made available to the public. Debbie Gwazda reflected on her brother's legacy, saying, quote, "Elric understood the value of preserving a record of the way that people who settled in this area in the 18th and 19th centuries approached construction through the cultural traditions of their home countries. He was a keen student of architectural history, so he understood better than most the context of framing and decorative styles." We check news hourly here on the Radio Voice, KUR.
1: From Quality Radio Productions, it's another hour of relaxing instrumentals. It's Something Beautiful, coming to you from New York's Finger Lakes region. I'm Jake Longwell, getting the hour underway with one of the biggest names in beautiful music, Mantovani and his orchestra. Here's their rendition of Perfidia.

The Hollywood Symphony, and their take of a huge hit for Kool and the Gang from 1981, Celebration. Stanley Black and the orchestra before that, A Taste of Honey. Amor, Amor, Amor from Orquestra Románticos de Cuba. Tony Osborne in that set as well, If I Loved You. The Romantic Strings and Orchestra, What the World Needs Now is Love. Robert Farnon gave us his rendition of One Morning in May. The Jennifer Warren's hit Right Time of the Night, played by John Fox and his orchestra. Ronnie Aldrich, I've Grown Accustomed to Her Face. And Perfidia, performed by Mantovani and his orchestra at the top of the set. You are listening to an hour of easy listening instrumentals. It's Something Beautiful. I'm Jake Longwell. If you'd like to get in touch with the program, you can do so by email. Our address is qualityradioproductions@gmail.com. 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If you'd like the playlist or streaming audio for this episode, please look for Something Beautiful, program number 1911. We'll begin our second and final set of the hour with another big name in beautiful music, Percy Faith and his orchestra. Here is Theme for Young Lovers.

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I'm Kennedy Collins. Former Vice President Al Gore marked the 20th anniversary of An Inconvenient Truth, emphasizing that climate change remains a pressing moral issue. In an interview, he noted that scientists' predictions about global warming have largely come true, with the last 11 years being the hottest on record. Gore highlighted the alarming rise in carbon dioxide levels and the increasing intensity of storms, warning that human activities are severely impacting our planet's health. In Georgia's GOP Senate runoff, Representative Mike Collins is projected to win against Derek Dooley, leading with 55% of the vote. Collins received a late endorsement from former President Donald Trump, who praised him as a strong supporter. The runoff determines who will face Democratic Senator John Ossoff in a key election this fall. Tensions remain high, as Trump's support puts him at odds with popular Governor Brian Kemp, who backed Dooley. The News Stream, powered by Seaboard Networks, delivering smarter radio.

news on KUR provided in part by the students and staff of Kutztown University Radio. I'm Mike Reggs. The All-In Campus Democracy Challenge has recognized the colleges and universities that have earned the highly established Action Plan Seal of Recognition, and this includes Kutztown University. All-In has developed this seal of recognition for higher education institutions with strong action

0: plans to increase nonpartisan Democratic engagement by promoting civic learning, political engagement, and college student voter participation. Action plan strength is determined by reviewing campus action plans with the Strengthening American Democracy Action Planning Rubric. In other news, across Pennsylvania, school districts are facing critical shortages of certified special education teachers, impacting students who rely on specialized support to thrive. Kutztown University is taking action to address this need with the launch of an accelerated tuition-free certification pathway designed to prepare more highly qualified educators faster. The new initiative, called ASPIRE, Accelerated Special Education Program for In-Service Resident Educators, enables certified teachers and recent graduates who have passed student teaching to earn their PK through 12 special education add-on certification in just 15 months. Kutztown University is among a select group of institutions in Pennsylvania leading innovative state-supported efforts to reimagine educator preparation, removing financial barriers, accelerating pathways, and directly responding to workforce shortages in high-need areas. We check news hourly on KUR.
1: From Quality Radio Productions, it's another hour of light and easy favorites. It's Something Beautiful. I'm Jake Longwell, coming to you from New York's Finger Lakes region. Opening the program with David Rose and the orchestra, and I really like the harpsichord work on this track. It's a medley of two pieces, Wear Your Love Like Heaven and Working on a Groovy Thing.

Those are the Holly Ridge Strings. They're probably best remembered in beautiful music circles for their interpretations of pop and rock tunes, but there we heard them performing something from the Great American Songbook. Of course, the most famous recording of that tune was done by Mr. Nat King Cole. That was Mona Lisa. The saxophone of Denis Soleil before that, it had to be you, Rod Stewart, and one of his early interpretations of pop standards, that was These Foolish Things. We also heard from the Mellotrino Strings, Strangers in the Night, the piano artistry of Eddie Haywood back there as well, Rendezvous for Two. Sentimental Journey was performed by the Living Strings, Sid Dale in the orchestra with Blue Eyes, and David Rose up at the top with the medley of Wear Your Love Like Heaven and Working on a Groovy Thing. You are listening to an hour of light and easy favorites. It's Something Beautiful. I'm Jake Longwell. 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If you'd like the playlist or streaming audio for this episode, it's Something Beautiful, program 2509. We'll begin our closing set of the hour with Norm Geller and the orchestra. Here is Red Roses for a Blue Lady.

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I'm Kennedy Collins. We're experiencing some technical difficulties, as a page seems to be unavailable right now. Listeners can try hitting the back button to return to where they were, or simply search for what they need on our site. We appreciate your patience as we work to resolve this issue. Stay tuned for more updates. President Trump announced that a deal with Iran will be signed on Friday, following a recent U.S.-Iran ceasefire and failed peace talks. The International Maritime Organization's Secretary General called this agreement a crucial step for maritime safety and the evacuation of stranded seafarers. Meanwhile, Israel's National Security Minister stated that the country will not withdraw from occupied territory, emphasizing Israel's independence and ongoing military presence in the region. The News Stream, powered by Seaboard Networks, delivering smarter radio.

news on KUR, provided in part by the students and staff of Kutztown University Radio. I'm Mike Greggs. The memory of Elric J. Ensderby, celebrated timber framer and prolific historian of early American vernacular architecture, will be honored through the establishment of the Elric J. Ensderby Archive as part of the permanent collection of the library and archives at the Pennsylvania German Cultural Heritage Center at KU. The Ensderby and Gwazda family, including Elric's sister, Debbie Ensderby Gwazda, her husband, Ed, and sons Farley, Henry, and Chester, have agreed to honor Elric and his legacy by donating his extensive archives to the Pennsylvania German Cultural Heritage Center at Kutztown University, a leading center for the study of colonial and early American architecture in the Mid-Atlantic region. This donation is intended both to celebrate Elric's contributions to architectural history and preservation, and to ensure that these unique materials will be organized, preserved, and made

made available to the public. Debbie Gwazda reflected on her brother's legacy, saying, quote, Elric understood the value of preserving a record of the way that people who settled in this area in the 18th and 19th centuries approached construction through the cultural traditions of their home countries. He was a keen student of architectural history, so he understood better than most the context of framing and decorative styles. We check news hourly here on the Radio Voice, KUR.

0: Oh, what a grand way to start the show with Berlioz here on Classics Counts with me, Martin Clark.
1: And me, Heather Harrison. Yes, indeed, it was rather rousing, wasn't it, from Hector Berlioz, the French Romantic composer, and that was La Damnation de Faust, first performed in Paris in December 1846. And it's really the story of an ageing scholar who was looking at the world through sad eyes and contemplating how he can change it. Oh, dear.
0: Indeed, indeed. Mm. But how do we follow that piece of music?
1: Well, we're going to look to Smetana for the Bartered Bride Polka. It's a celebration of rural life and love with Marenka and Jenik and their quest to get married.

0: Well, I don't know about you, but I really have been woken from my Sunday morning slumber with Smetana. It's like having a strong coffee, that really. It's the Bartered Bride polka. You have to be very careful how you say that. I really enjoyed that. So, Heather, what do we follow that with?
1: Well, I'm calming it right down, actually, with a melancholic but beautiful melody featuring the flute. It's from Christoph Willibald Gluck, and it's the Dance of the Blessed Spirit. So something nice and calm. And then Edward Longstaff will be with us to talk about another piece of music of his choice.

Hello, my name is Edward Longstaff and I'm a composer, conductor and cellist. I'm delighted to join Martin and Heather in the Classics Count studio today so I can share with you my reflections on music. For this week's piece, I'm turning to one of the great Viennese masters of classical music, Joseph Haydn. He's known as the father of the symphony. He wrote 104 of those, although possibly there are another two which don't have numbers. He's also known as the father of the string quartet. He wrote 68 of those. He has a massive output. And the reason that he wrote so much music is that he was the court composer for Nicholas Esterházy, who was a Hungarian prince who was mad keen on his music. And so Haydn had to write music day in, day out for a very long period of time. The court of Esterházy is out in rural Hungary, and so there was nobody else around. So Haydn was very much thrown on his own resources to make up all this music. And in his own words, he was forced to become original. The string quartets are a wonderful body of pieces, and each one has got its treasures. I've chosen one of the later quartets. This is from Opus 76, which he wrote in 1797. The quartet is number 2 from that set, and it's called The Fifths. And it's a great example of how inventive Haydn was. Why is it called The Fifths? Well, it starts off with 2 descending fifths in the first violin. Da, da, da, da. That's it, just 2 fifths. You hear those repeated all through the movement. Sometimes they go backwards. Da, da, da, da. Sometimes they're shortened. Sometimes different instruments play that little pattern, but overlapping each other with their entries. He does everything he possibly can with that very, very simple idea. And amazing as that is, it's also fascinating to hear the amount of invention that there is when that is not the material. There's so much in this movement, some extraordinary syncopation, some really brilliant semiquaver writing for the violin. It's an extraordinary piece and a great introduction to the genius that is Haydn. So let's hear the first movement of The Fifths by Haydn.

0: Oh, and a huge thank you to Edward Longstaff for coming to the studio this morning and sharing his reflections. A beautiful piece of music there from Haydn, from his string quartet. Mm. I loved it.
1: Me too. Thank you, Edward. It's brilliant. Moving on then, we have the Russian composer and teacher, Glazunov, who was born in 1865, and he composed this ballet, The Seasons, in 1899, and it's about the eternal cycle of nature. So here is the musical theme of rebirth. Here is spring.

0: just as the final piece of timpani faded away there. What a beautiful piece of music.
1: It's a good find, isn't it? Lovely. I liked that. Yep.
0: And that was performed by the Scottish Symphony Orchestra.
1: They did it brilliantly.
0: Yes.
1: We haven't had Mozart for a while, so let's rectify that right away. Now, in the summer of 1788, he was incredibly productive, finishing three symphonies, 39, 40 and 41. So we have chosen symphony number 40 in G minor, K550 for those of you who like that little bit. And we've gone for the energetic and intricate mix of the finale.

0: Mozart. That's Symphony No. 40 in G minor, the fourth movement, the finale, the Allegro assai. It was like a shot of espresso, really. It just woke me up. In fact, a lot of the music this morning, thank you, Heather, has been very awakening for a Sunday morning, especially after the fact that we sometimes like to have a lay-in on a Sunday as well, so it's not always good to get up quite too early. But anyway, listen, waffling on, heading towards 11 o'clock this morning, we have a coffee break. So, yes, a chance for even more caffeine on your Sunday morning. Actually, you could have a decaf, couldn't you? But we've got some lovely, relaxing music coming up after 11 o'clock with the coffee break. So, what are we possibly going to follow that with then, young Heather?
1: Well, we started our show today with a French romantic composer, and we've got another one now, Clément Philibert Léo Delibes. And we're going to have the Valse Lente from Sylvia. It's another love story, where nymph Sylvia rejects love but is shot by Eros's arrow and falls for a shepherd. But then she's abducted by Orion and eventually escapes to be reunited with her true love, Aminta.

0: some of this to Leeds. You're spoiling us. It's beautiful music. I don't know about you, Heather, but I'm absolutely enjoying this, and I'm sure our listeners are as well.
1: Delightful.
0: It's absolutely... No, really, I hope that you are enjoying the music here on Classics Count. And if you've just joined us, it is myself, Martin Clark, and...
1: me, Heather Harrison.
0: With, I think, one of the best classical music shows ever. But we're sort of fairly modest like that, aren't we? So, what's
1: I think
0: up
1: we should
0: next?
1: Move on, don't you?
0: So what's up next?
1: Well, a Baroque composer.
0: Yeah.
1: Telemann. He was a clever clogs. He self-taught load of instruments. My goodness, multi-instrumentalist. And he was initially intended to go into law. But he decided to be a professional musician. So law's loss, music's gain. And this is proof with his flute concerto in D, the fourth movement.

0: Telemann and the Flute Concerto in D, the fourth movement, the Allegro. Delightful.
1: Now we had the waltz from Sylvia by Delibes, and now we've got the waltz from Sleeping Beauty by Tchaikovsky. We all know the story. Princess Aurora's cursed long sleep and her rescue by Prince Désiré. But this waltz comes early on in the ballet, and it's for the preparation of her 16th birthday, and it's also called the Garland Waltz.
0: And this is taking us nicely up to 11 o'clock, or just after, for the coffee break.

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I'm Kennedy Collins. We're experiencing some technical difficulties, as a page seems to be unavailable right now. Listeners can try hitting the back button to return to where they were, or simply search for what they need on our site. We appreciate your patience as we work to resolve this issue. Stay tuned for more updates. President Trump announced that a deal with Iran will be signed on Friday following a recent U.S.-Iran ceasefire and failed peace talks. The International Maritime Organization's Secretary General called this agreement a crucial step for maritime safety and the evacuation of stranded seafarers. Meanwhile, Israel's National Security Minister stated that the country will not withdraw from occupied territory, emphasizing Israel's independence and ongoing military presence in the region. The News Stream, powered by Seaboard Networks, delivering smarter radio.

news on KUR provided in part by the students and staff of KUR. I'm Mike Reggs. Kutztown University's Rock Ensemble 1 has been honored as the undergraduate college winner in the Blues Pop Rock Group category of the 2026 Downbeat Magazine Student Music Awards. The Downbeat Student Music Awards are considered the most prestigious awards in jazz education, recognizing the nation's top music programs. This is the 11th Student Music Award for KU's commercial music program in the last 10 years. The commercial music program at KU features several large rock ensembles consisting of horns, background singers, and rhythm sections, two large jazz ensembles featuring big bands in the style of Count Basie, and a large Latin ensemble. More than 130 students audition each semester for participation in these ensembles. Quote, "This award shows the strength and scope of the commercial music program at KU," said Dr. Kevin Jost, professor of music. "KU continues to be one of the nation's top programs for quality, creativity, and success." The Downbeat Student Music Awards recognize the top jazz ensembles at the undergraduate and graduate levels. Nine judges evaluate the participating groups based on several performance criteria, including overall sound, proper interpretation, improvisation, creativity, intonation, phrasing, and dynamics. The honorees are selected from a competitive pool in which winners must demonstrate a distinct voice in addition to technical proficiency. We check news right here on the radio voice of Kutztown University, KUR. I'm Mike Reggs.

0: Our coffee break this morning here on Classics Count comes courtesy of Felix Mendelssohn. Two lovely slow movements from two of his symphonies. We started with Symphony No. 1 in C minor, the second movement, the Andante, and then you've just heard the third movement from his Symphony No. 5 in D major, also the Andante.
1: Good choice, Martin.
0: Thank you.
1: I do like Felix Mendelssohn, but I'm sure you know that. Coming up now, there's a slight change of pace because we have the famous symphonic poem from French composer Paul Dukas, and it's very well known for the 1940 Walt Disney film Fantasia with Mickey Mouse and those enchanted brooms.

0: Well, you don't actually have to be a Walt Disney fan to appreciate that, but you probably have recognised it. That's Jocaste, the Sorcerer's Apprentice.
1: And now we have another symphonic tone poem, a powerful symbol of Jean Sibelius's Finnish national identity. This is a truly lovely piece. This is Finlandia.

0: oh, there's a piece of music there which is absolutely full of patriotic passion for Finland. And that was Sibelius with Finlandia.
1: Very rousing, wasn't it?
0: It was lovely, wasn't it?
1: I do love it. It's a beautiful piece of music. Up now then, we have something from Edvard Grieg. We haven't played him for a while, so I thought, why not? We've chosen from Peer Gynt Suite number 1, The Rising of the Sun Through the Morning Mood.

0: Well, if you've just joined us, you're listening to Classics Count, the soundtrack to your Sunday morning with me, Martin Clark.
1: And me, Heather Harrison. And I think that soothed our souls, didn't it?
0: It certainly did.
1: Ah, lovely deep breath. And now we're looking at Shostakovich, the 20th century Russian pianist and composer. And this piece is his Piano Concerto No. 2 in F major, a bit of a romantic masterpiece. And like we had Andantes for our coffee break, this is also the Andante.
0: And I believe this was used for the BBC TV series Dangerfield.
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0: Dmitri Shostakovich, and that was the Piano Concerto No. 2 in F major, the second movement, the Andante. And as I just mentioned before we started playing that piece, it was used in the BBC TV series Dangerfield. So, from one Russian composer to another.
1: Alexander Borodin, and we're going back a century because he was a 19th century composer. He was also a doctor and a chemist. And this piece, In the Steppes of Central Asia, was commissioned to celebrate the silver jubilee of Tsar Alexander II, but he dedicated it to his friend, another composer, Franz Liszt.

0: oh, that's a beautiful piece of music.
1: Mm.
0: Really quite subtle in places.
1: Yeah, quite atmospheric, I think. I like that.
0: I have a complaint to make.
1: Oh, dear.
0: I do. I know. We do not have enough Italian composers in this show today.
1: Well, I will rectify that. Because, really? Yes, the next piece was premiered at La Scala, Milano, in 1817. It's a Rossini overture. Any ideas, Martin, which one I have picked?
0: Oh, I'm not sure.
1: Mm-hmm. Well, it is La Gazza Ladra. You're good at Italian. Come on, what does La Gazza Ladra mean?
0: The thieving magpie,
1: it
0: possibly.
1: It is. Well done you. Well done you.
0: Bella Italiana.
1: Indeed. The story of Ninetta, who gets accused of stealing a silver spoon. And it wasn't her at all. It was that thieving magpie. And to symbolise the military presence in the story, the poor girl, this overture starts with a snare drum roll.
0: Grazie mille.
1: Prego.

0: Oh boy, you can always rely on Rossini for a great ending, can't you? That was a lovely overture from the Thieving Magpie. And looking at the studio clock, we are just about to run out of time.
1: Mm-hmm.
0: So, from me, Martin Clark.
1: And me, Heather Harrison. Thanks for joining us. Enjoy the rest of your Easter Sunday and the bank holiday weekend. And we'll be back same time, same place next week. We're going to leave you with Sarti.
0: Take care. Bye-bye now.
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I'm Jack Sullivan. Lionel Messi shined in Argentina's World Cup opener against Algeria, scoring his first tournament hat-trick in a 3-0 victory. With these three goals, he tied for the most career goals in World Cup history, now at 16, joining Germany's Miroslav Klose. This performance marks Messi's record 6th World Cup appearance. After the match, he acknowledged the challenges of first matches, while Algeria's coach highlighted Messi's unique talent in capitalizing on opportunities. Former President Barack Obama and former First Lady Michelle Obama celebrated the opening of the Obama Presidential Center in Chicago, marking their journey from the South Side to the White House. In a recent interview, Barack expressed hope for the younger generation of leaders and emphasized the center's role in inspiring future leadership. The $850 million facility spans 19 acres and includes parkland, offices, and community resources aimed at fostering new ideas and initiatives. The news stream, powered by Seaboard Networks, delivering smarter radio.

News on KUR provided in part by the students and staff of Kutztown University Radio. I'm Mike Reggs. The All-In Campus Democracy Challenge has recognized the colleges and universities that have earned the highly established Action Plan seal of recognition, and this includes Kutztown University. All In has developed this seal of recognition for higher education institutions with strong action plans to increase nonpartisan democratic engagement by promoting civic learning, political engagement, and college student voter participation. Action plan strength is determined by reviewing campus action plans with the Strengthening American Democracy Action Planning Rubric. In other news, across Pennsylvania, school districts are facing critical shortages of certified special education teachers impacting students who rely on specialized support to thrive. Kutztown University is taking action to address this need with the launch of an accelerated tuition-free certification pathway designed to prepare more highly qualified educators faster. The new initiative, called ASPIRE, Accelerated Special Education Program for In-Service Resident Educators, enables certified teachers and recent graduates who have passed student teaching to earn their PK through 12 special education add-on certification in just 15 months. Kutztown University is among a select group of institutions in Pennsylvania leading innovative state-supported efforts to reimagine educator preparation, removing financial barriers, accelerating pathways, and directly responding to workforce shortages in high-need areas. We check news hourly on KUR.

Traveling through time with music of Spain on this edition of Concierto. You just heard from a 17th century violinist from Seville, Francisco José de Castro. That was his Sonata No. 9, performed by Chatham Baroque. Before that, a folk tune from the Spanish Golden Age, Bailado, played by the Terranova consort. And two exquisite examples of polyphony from the Renaissance master Tomás Luis de Victoria. He's called the Spanish Palestrina, perhaps because he studied with the Italian master in Rome. Y ahora viajamos al siglo XVIII para escuchar una sonata de teclas por Manuel Blasco de Nebra. Era el organista de la catedral en Sevilla y un gran virtuoso de instrumentos de tecla. 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

The Piano Sonata No. 3 in A Major by Manuel Blasco de Nebra. He was the organist of the cathedral in Seville and a grand virtuoso of keyboard instruments. You heard the contemporary virtuoso Pedro Casals performing. This is Concierto, with music by Spanish and Latin American composers and performers. I'm Frank Dominguez.

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a couple of selections by two Spanish nationalist composers from the late 19th century, Isaac Albéniz and Enrique Granados. Most of their music was written for piano, but it's more familiar in arrangements for guitar. You just heard the Brazilian Guitar Quartet performing El Fandango de Candil, or The Fandango of the Candle, by Enrique Granados. That's from his set of Goyescas for solo piano. And before that, El Albaicín, named for a neighborhood in Seville. Isaac Albéniz music with John Williams playing guitar and the London Symphony Orchestra conducted by Paul Daniel. This is Concierto, music by Spanish and Latin American composers and performers, and this time we're traveling through time in the music of Spain. Terminamos nuestro viaje a través del tiempo en la música española con Joaquín Rodrigo del siglo XX. Él fue compositor de muchas famosas obras para guitarra. Irónicamente, él no era guitarrista, sino pianista. Así es que escuchamos cuatro piezas para piano por Rodrigo con el pianista Artur Pizarro.

Music by Joaquin Rodrigo, a composer best known for his works for guitar. Ironically, he wasn't a guitarist, but a pianist. So we heard four piano pieces by Joaquin Rodrigo, featuring pianist Artur Pizarro. This has been an edition of Concierto, traveling through time in the music of Spain. I'm Frank Dominguez. Muchas gracias por escuchar. Nos vemos.

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I'm Jack Sullivan. Former President Barack Obama and former First Lady Michelle Obama celebrated the opening of the Obama Presidential Center in Chicago, marking their journey from the South Side to the White House. In a recent interview, Barack expressed hope for the younger generation of leaders and emphasized the center's role in inspiring future leadership. The $850 million facility spans 19 acres and includes parkland, offices, and community resources aimed at fostering new ideas and initiatives. President Trump announced that a deal with Iran will be signed on Friday, following a recent U.S.-Iran ceasefire and failed peace talks. The International Maritime Organization's Secretary General called this agreement a crucial step for maritime safety and the evacuation of stranded seafarers. Meanwhile, Israel's National Security Minister stated that the country will not withdraw from occupied territory, emphasizing Israel's independence and ongoing military presence in the region. The news stream, powered by Seaboard Networks, delivering smarter radio.

0: by the students and staff of Kutztown University Radio. I'm Mike Reggs. 2,098 students have been named to the Spring 2026 Dean's List at Kutztown University. To be eligible for the Dean's List, an undergraduate student must be registered for at least 12 credits and have a minimum grade point average of 3.60. Students who have requested privacy under FERPA were not listed. You can see the full 2026 Dean's List by going to our Kutztown University Radio Facebook page and scrolling back to a post we made on June 10. Congratulations to the students on the Spring 2026 Dean's List. In other campus news, the Kutztown University Council of Trustees has approved its new slate of officers, highlighting the council's June 2026 board meeting. Kevin Hardin Jr., Esquire of the class of 07, was elected chair, while Phillips Armstrong of the class of 1971 was elected vice chair, and Sandy Green elected secretary to two-year terms beginning July 1st. In other business, the KU Council of Trustees approved the meeting minutes from April, approved internship agreements with various institutions, approved school-based internship agreements with Owen J. Roberts School District in Pottstown, Phillipsburg School District in Phillipsburg, Southern Lehigh School District in Center Valley, String Theory Schools in Philadelphia, Phoenixville Area School District in Phoenixville, Wissahickon School District in Ambler, and Lancaster-Lebanon IU 13. We check news hourly on KUR.
1: From Quality Radio Productions, it's Lake Air Deep Tracks, an hour of New Age and beyond coming to you from New York's Finger Lakes region. I'm Jake Longwell, opening the hour with the guitar of Dominic Gaudius from his debut album Where I Stand. Here is Al Dente.

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0: 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Hi, I'm Austin Shadow. Spring is here. You know what that means. Kutztown University is bringing the heat. From baseball and softball to lacrosse, tennis, and track, the Golden Bears are back in action. 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

The International Maritime Organization's Secretary General called this agreement a crucial step for maritime safety and the evacuation of stranded seafarers. Meanwhile, Israel's National Security Minister stated that the country will not withdraw from occupied territory, emphasizing Israel's independence and ongoing military presence in the region. Former President Trump recently expressed his disapproval of D.C. Councilmember Janice Lewis George's potential win in the upcoming mayoral primary. He hinted at a federal takeover of the city if she succeeds. Lewis George, a Democratic Socialist, holds a strong lead against former Councilmember Kenyon McDuffie. Polls reveal growing support for socialist ideas among younger voters, as many express dissatisfaction with capitalism amid rising economic pressures. The News Stream, powered by Seaboard Networks, delivering smarter radio.

0: provided in part by the students and staff of Kutztown University Radio. I'm Mike Reggs. 2,098 students have been named to the Spring 2026 Dean's List at Kutztown University. To be eligible for the Dean's List, an undergraduate student must be registered for at least 12 credits and have a minimum grade point average of 3.60. Students who have requested privacy under FERPA were not listed. You can see the full 2026 Dean's List by going to our Kutztown University Radio Facebook page and scrolling back to a post we made on June 10. Congratulations to the students on the Spring 2026 Dean's List. In other campus news, the Kutztown University Council of Trustees has approved its new slate of officers, highlighting the council's June 2026 board meeting. Kevin Hardin Jr., Esquire of the class of 07, was elected chair, while Phillips Armstrong of the class of 1971 was elected vice chair, and Sandy Green elected secretary to two-year terms beginning July 1st. In other business, the KU Council of Trustees approved the meeting minutes from April, approved internship agreements with various institutions, approved school-based internship agreements with Owen J. Roberts School District in Pottstown, Phillipsburg School District in Phillipsburg, Southern Lehigh School District in Center Valley, String Theory Schools in Philadelphia, Phoenixville Area School District in Phoenixville, Wissahickon School District in Ambler, and Lancaster-Lebanon IU 13. We check news hourly on KUR.
1: From Quality Radio Productions, it's Lake Air, Deep Tracks, New Age, and Beyond. I'm Jake Longwell. Opening the hour with the German electronic music duo Software, Peter Mergner and Michael Weiser, respectively, from a compilation of some of their early work from the 1980s called Software Visions, here is the track, Secrets.

The Native American flute artistry of Mary Youngblood concluding that set, Children's Dance, from her CD The Offering. West Coast Electronics from Thomas Ronkin ahead of that. Balance, the name of the track, the album Within Distance. We also heard from John Doan, a master of the harp guitar. Run to Sanctuary, from his album Wayfarer. Solo piano from Lisa Downing, four songs back. Universe Maker, the name of the track, from her album Think on These Things. And we began the set, and also the hour, with Germany's Software and the track Secrets from their best-of compilation, Software Visions. You are tuned to an hour of New Age and beyond. It's Lake Air Deep Tracks. I'm Jake Longwell. 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We'll begin our closing set of the hour with solo piano from Charles Schanapek and his album Facets of Love, the track Thinking About You.

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September 8th. Mangione pleaded not guilty to federal and state charges following his arrest last December. The news stream, powered by Seaboard Networks, delivering smarter radio,

on KUR, provided in part by the students and staff of KUR. I'm Mike Reggs. Kutztown University's Rock Ensemble 1 has been honored as the undergraduate college winner in the Blues Pop Rock Group category of the 2026 Downbeat Magazine Student Music Awards. The Downbeat Student Music Awards are considered the most prestigious awards in jazz education, recognizing the nation's top music programs. This is the 11th Student Music Award for KU's commercial music program in the last 10 years. The commercial music program at KU features several large rock ensembles consisting of horns, background singers, and rhythm sections, two large jazz ensembles featuring big bands in the style of Count Basie, and a large Latin ensemble. More than 130 students audition each semester for participation in these ensembles. Quote, "This award shows the strength and scope of the commercial music program at KU," said Dr. Kevin Jost, professor of music. "KU continues to be one of the nation's top programs for quality, creativity, and success." The Downbeat Student Music Awards recognize the top jazz ensembles at the undergraduate and graduate levels. Nine judges evaluate the participating groups based on several performance criteria, including overall sound, proper interpretation, improvisation, creativity, intonation, phrasing, and dynamics. The honorees are selected from a competitive pool in which winners must demonstrate a distinct voice in addition to technical proficiency. We check news right here on the radio voice of Kutztown University, KUR. I'm Mike Reggs.

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0: 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Hi, I'm Austin Shadow. You think you know your car? Think again. Most drivers make simple mistakes that slowly drain their wallet. They don't even realize it. From that one dashboard light you should never ignore, the easy maintenance checks that take less than 5 minutes, these are the car tips every owner needs to know. No complicated tools, no mechanic talk, just smart, practical advice that helps your car last longer, drive better, and save you money. Whether you're a new driver or a seasoned road warrior, these tips could literally save you thousands. More music coming up next on KUR.
1: Another reduction in this year's forecasted winter wheat production. USDA Thursday reported their June forecast for production of the winter wheat crop is down 2% from the previous month. Also reduced, forecasted crop yield by 0.8% bushels from May. If realized, harvested acre forecast would be record low. Among the wheat variety categories, only white winter production is expected to rise from the prior month. The lower winter wheat production forecast translates into lower domestic supplies for this marketing year and, in turn, a reduction in ending stocks. However, expectations of futures and cash prices for the 2026-27 season led USDA to lower its season-ending average price forecast by 50 cents, now at $6 a bushel. I'm Rod Bain reporting for the U.S. Department of Agriculture in Washington, D.C.
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0: PA News Update. Two men are hurt following a shooting in Pittsburgh's Fineview neighborhood yesterday. Police were called to the scene in the 1700 block of Below Drive shortly after 3:30 p.m. Authorities say the men were involved in a fight before the gunfire erupted, with one of them being hit multiple times and taken to an area hospital in critical condition. The other individual suffered gunshot wounds to the lower body and was taken to a separate hospital for care, according to officials. A summit today in Philadelphia is bringing together schools and farmers to improve student meals. John Schaefer has more.
1: Organizers say the Pennsylvania Farm to Child Nutrition Summit will focus on challenges like tight budgets, staffing shortages, and supply chain issues. Elaine McDonald is with Project PA.
2: Coming together for this summit, we in particular thought one of the ways to best meet those challenges is partnerships. Collaborations, relying on established relationships that we have that can advance common goals.
1: Over 2,000 schools participate in the Farm to School program, and it reaches more than a million students in Pennsylvania, according to the U.S. Department of Agriculture.
0: In other news, the National Weather Service is now confirming two tornadoes touched down in Butler County as severe weather moved through the region last Sunday. Experts found evidence of an EF1 twister in Moraine State Park. A tornado rated as an EF0 was also spawned along Muddy Creek Drive close to the Route 8 intersection, according to meteorologists. This is in addition to a previously confirmed tornado in Beaver Falls. The Murraysville Police Department is starting a bike patrol along the Westmoreland Heritage Trail after a woman reported a sexual assault in the area this month. The department was already looking into adding bicycle officers, but the attack prompted officials to move ahead with plans sooner. State grant funding is paying to help for equipment and training with additional investments from the Murraysville City Council. I'm Juan Arango, and you're up to date with Radio PA.
3: Mostly sunny for today, an isolated shower, thunderstorm. Temperatures this afternoon, 80. Mostly cloudy, 65 to 70 tonight. Tomorrow, showers, thunderstorms developing, breezy, 85 to 90. On Friday, mostly sunny, low to mid-80s, and sunny, 80 Saturday. This is Radio PA meteorologist Bill Jackman.
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0: KUR has a lot of history behind it. 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

I'm Jack Sullivan. Tropical Storm Arthur has formed in the Gulf near the Texas coast, marking the first named storm of the Atlantic hurricane season. The National Weather Service is monitoring the situation closely, and this is a developing story. Stay tuned for updates as we bring you the latest on this weather event. President Trump announced that a deal with Iran will be signed on Friday following a recent U.S.-Iran ceasefire and failed peace talks. The International Maritime Organization's Secretary General called this agreement a crucial step for maritime safety and the evacuation of stranded seafarers. Meanwhile, Israel's National Security Minister stated that the country will not withdraw from occupied territory, emphasizing Israel's independence and ongoing military presence in the region. The news stream, powered by Seaboard Network,

0: news on KUR provided in part by the students and staff of Kutztown University Radio. I'm Mike Greggs. The memory of Elric J. Ensderby, celebrated timber framer and prolific historian of early American vernacular architecture, will be honored through the establishment of the Elric J. Ensderby Archive as part of the permanent collection of the library and archives at the Pennsylvania German Cultural Heritage Center at KU. The Ensderby and Gwazda family, including Elric's sister, Debbie Ensderby Gwazda, her husband, Ed, and sons Farley, Henry, and Chester, have agreed to honor Elric and his legacy by donating his extensive archives to the Pennsylvania German Cultural Heritage Center at Kutztown University, a leading center for the study of colonial and early American architecture in the Mid-Atlantic region. This donation is intended both to celebrate Elric's contributions to architectural history and preservation, and to ensure that these unique materials will be organized, preserved, and made available to the public. Debbie Gwazda reflected on her brother's legacy, saying, quote, "Elric understood the value of preserving a record of the way that people who settled in this area in the 18th and 19th centuries approached construction through the cultural traditions of their home countries. He was a keen student of architectural history, so he understood better than most the contexts of framing and decorative styles." We check news hourly here on the Radio Voice, KUR.
1: 193 countries, 4,200 religions, 6,500 languages, and 8 billion people roam the earth. What connects us all? Simple. It's music. Welcome to World Pop Radio once again this week. My name is Chris Thomas, and this is the weekly countdown show where we look at the top hits from a different country, all in an effort to show that no matter where we go on this big globe of ours, no matter what differences we may have among each other, typically we're all connected together through a universal love of music. And we're going to show that again this week, I think. I've taken a look at the top 15 that we're going to be playing from the country we're going to be counting down, and there's a few hits you may not know. You might get exposed to some new music this week on the show, which is always nice and fun. But there's also a fair amount of artists that you are going to recognize. Coming up in the show this week, we've got music from Bruno Mars, Alex Warren, Taylor Swift, and more. But we're going to start at number 15, as we always do. And I got to tell you what country we're counting down. I haven't mentioned that yet. You're probably curious, and I understand. So let me tell you right now, we are counting down the top hits this week from the United Kingdom. And we start with an artist not from the United Kingdom. She's not terribly far away. She's Swedish. Pop star and sensation right now, Zara Larsson. At number 15 in the UK, this is Midnight Sun on World Pop Radio.

Choosing Texas is the name of that song. Ella Langley is the artist, and it is most decidedly an American country song. If you listen to that right now and you're thinking, wow, this doesn't sound like anything else I've heard on the top 40 charts, you are correct. It is definitely a country song. I was driving around in my hometown of Chicago the other day, and that song came on the radio on not a country station, and I was taken aback. I was like, what is going on? It was the first time I heard it. Then I started listening to it, and I'm like, I kind of like it. And everybody likes it. It's number 13 in the UK. You don't see too many country songs make their way to the charts outside the United States and Ireland for some reason. But Ella Langley blowing up some international charts with her Choosing Texas this week. Again, number 13 in the UK. Before that, a very UK singer, one of the original members of One Direction, Niall Horan at number 14. That is Dinner Party. My name is Chris Thomas. We're counting down the hits from the UK this week on the show, and we're going to keep it going right now at number 12 with an artist who's got an old soul, and I love her so much. Love her voice. Olivia Dean, number 12 in the UK this week. Man, I need

For the second set of music in a row, we've had non-English singers blanketed or bookended by English singers. That was just the number 10 song, Taylor Swift. Before that, at number 11, we had Ed Sheeran with Sapphire. If you are a big Swiftie, you might already know this story, but Ed Sheeran, one of the first big starts he had was he opened up for Taylor Swift, like opened up. I'm talking like that 4 o'clock in the afternoon artist before anyone's really in the stadium opened up for Taylor Swift back when he was just a wee lad and obviously now can sell out the same arenas as Taylor Swift can. So that's pretty awesome. We're into the top 10. We're into number 9 now as we count on the hits from the UK this week on the show. And this one comes to us from Sam Fender. It's called Rain Me In. I hadn't heard it before this week here as I checked out the charts in the UK, so maybe you're in the same boat as I am, but I think you're going to like it. Here it is now on World Pop Radio.

Sienna Spiro and Die on This Hill. That is on the UK charts, taking the number 7 spot this week. DOD before that with Think About Us at number 8. This is World Pop Radio, counting down the hits from a different country each and every week on the show. I hope you're enjoying the program. I know I enjoy doing it for you. If you want to know more about us or follow along with our journey, it's quite simple. You don't got to like stalk me or anything. All you got to do is stalk me online. We're at World Pop Radio on both Instagram and X. Once again, that's at World Pop Radio on both Instagram and X. Go there, follow the show, and learn all about what we're doing each and every week on World Pop Radio. The countdown continues now with a question I've never asked myself. Ray at number 6, where is my husband?

That's Somber with Homewrecker, number four in the UK this week on World Pop Radio. Before that, an older song, Miles Smith, Nice to Meet You. Well, nice to be on the charts still, Miles, after almost 2 years of that song being out. That was number five. The countdown continues now. We're running out of time, so we got to speed things up. At number three, it's another member of One Direction. This one having a little more success than Niall Horan, but not by much. Harry Styles, American Girls on World Pop Radio.

Number one, Alex Warren, Fever Dream, this week in the United Kingdom here on World Pop Radio. We're all out of time. I hope you enjoyed the show. I know I enjoyed doing it for you. We'll catch you on the next edition of World Pop Radio. 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

I'm Kennedy Collins. Tropical Storm Arthur has formed in the Gulf near the Texas coast, marking the first named storm of the Atlantic hurricane season. The National Weather Service is monitoring the situation closely, and this is a developing story. Stay tuned for updates as we bring you the latest on this weather event. President Trump announced that a deal with Iran will be signed on Friday, following a recent U.S.-Iran ceasefire and failed peace talks. The International Maritime Organization's Secretary General called this agreement a crucial step for maritime safety and the evacuation of stranded seafarers. Meanwhile, Israel's National Security Minister stated that the country will not withdraw from occupied territory, emphasizing Israel's independence and ongoing military presence in the region. The News Stream, powered by Seaboard Networks, delivering smarter radio.

and democracy action planning rubric. In other news, across Pennsylvania, school districts are facing critical shortages of certified special education teachers, impacting students who rely on specialized support to thrive. Kutztown University is taking action to address this need with the launch of an accelerated tuition-free certification pathway designed to prepare more highly qualified educators faster. The new initiative, called ASPIRE, Accelerated Special Education Program for In-Service Resident Educators, enables certified teachers and recent graduates who have passed student teaching to earn their PK through 12 special education add-on certification in just 15 months. Kutztown University is among a select group of institutions in Pennsylvania leading innovative state-supported efforts to reimagine educator preparation, removing financial barriers, accelerating pathways, and directly responding to workforce shortages in high-need areas. We check news hourly on KUR.

0: 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Hi, I'm Austin Shadow. Are you taking care of your home in the correct way? We're sharing home maintenance tips every owner needs to know. 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
1: Historical weather on this day, June 17, 1859. It was so hot in Southern California on this day in 1859. Historical documents say fruit was roasted on one side at Santa Barbara. No need for cooking on a stove that day. The heat was blamed on a hot Santa Ana winds, which are defined as dry downslope winds that originate inland and affect California. Historical weather on this day researches multiple weather sources for our segment and is an educational community service production of Monsoon Mike's Weather.
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0: News update. Two men are hurt following a shooting in Pittsburgh's Fineview neighborhood yesterday. Police were called to the scene in the 1700 block of Below Drive shortly after 3:30 p.m. Authorities say the men were involved in a fight before the gunfire erupted, with one of them being hit multiple times and taken to an area hospital in critical condition. The other individual suffered gunshot wounds to the lower body and was taken to a separate hospital for care, according to officials. A summit today in Philadelphia is bringing together schools and farmers to improve student meals. John Schaefer has more.
1: Organizers say the Pennsylvania Farm to Child Nutrition Summit will focus on challenges like tight budgets, staffing shortages, and supply chain issues. Elaine McDonald is with Project PA.
2: Coming together for this summit, we in particular thought one of the ways to best meet those challenges is partnerships. Collaborations, relying on established relationships that we have that can advance common goals.
1: Over 2,000 schools participate in the Farm to School program, and it reaches more than a million students in Pennsylvania, according to the U.S. Department of Agriculture.
0: In other news, the National Weather Service is now confirming two tornadoes touched down in Butler County as severe weather moved through the region last Sunday. Experts found evidence of an EF1 twister in Moraine State Park. A tornado rated as an EF0 was also spawned along Muddy Creek Drive close to the Route 8 intersection, according to meteorologists. This is in addition to a previously confirmed tornado in Beaver Falls. The Murraysville Police Department is starting a bike patrol along the Westmoreland Heritage Trail after a woman reported a sexual assault in the area this month. The department was already looking into adding bicycle officers, but the attack prompted officials to move ahead with plans sooner. State grant funding is paying to help for equipment and training with additional investments from the Murraysville City Council. I'm Juan Arango, and you're up to date with Radio PA.
3: Mostly sunny for today, an isolated shower, thunderstorm. Temperatures this afternoon, 80. Mostly cloudy, 65 to 70 tonight. Tomorrow, showers, thunderstorms developing, breezy, 85 to 90. On Friday, mostly sunny, low to mid-80s, and sunny 80 Saturday. This is Radio PA meteorologist Bill Jackman.
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0: 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Hi, I'm Austin Shadow. You think you know your car? Think again. Most drivers make simple mistakes that slowly drain their wallet. They don't even realize it. From that one dashboard light you should never ignore, the easy maintenance checks that take less than 5 minutes, these are the car tips every owner needs to know. No complicated tools, no mechanic talk, just smart, practical advice that helps your car last longer, drive better, and save you money. Whether you're a new driver or a seasoned road warrior, these tips could literally save you thousands. More music coming up next on KUR.
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I'm Kennedy Collins. President Trump announced that a deal with Iran will be signed on Friday following a recent U.S.-Iran ceasefire and failed peace talks. The International Maritime Organization's Secretary General called this agreement a crucial step for maritime safety and the evacuation of stranded seafarers. Meanwhile, Israel's national security minister stated that the country will not withdraw from occupied territory, emphasizing Israel's independence and ongoing military presence in the region. Rex Hoyerman has been sentenced to consecutive life terms in prison for the murders of 7 women in New York. During a dramatic court hearing, relatives of the victims expressed their anger and grief. One family member described Hoyerman as a, quote, coward who preyed on vulnerable women. Hoyerman, aged 62, pleaded guilty to the killings and also admitted to murdering an 8th woman, though he wasn't charged in that case. The News Stream, powered by Seaboard Networks, delivering smarter radio.

views on KU are provided in part by the students and staff of KUR. I'm Mike Reggs. Kutztown University's Rock Ensemble 1 has been honored as the undergraduate college winner in the Blues Pop Rock Group category of the 2026 Downbeat Magazine Student Music Awards. The Downbeat Student Music Awards are considered the most prestigious awards in jazz education, recognizing the nation's top music programs. This is the 11th Student Music Award for KU's commercial music program in the last 10 years. The commercial music program at KU features several large rock ensembles consisting of horns, background singers, and rhythm sections.

pronunciation, phrasing, and dynamics. The honorees are selected from a competitive pool in which winners must demonstrate a distinct voice in addition to technical proficiency. We check news right here on the radio voice of Kutztown University, KUR. I'm Mike Riggs.

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0: 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Hi, I'm Austin Shadow. Spring is here. You know what that means. Kutztown University is bringing the heat. From baseball and softball to lacrosse, tennis, and track, the Golden Bears are back in action. Big plays, big rivalries, and big school pride live on campus and on the air. Catch the excitement, support your teams, and be part of the roar. This spring, it's all about Kutztown University athletics. More music coming up next on KUR.
1: I'm Dr. Anthony Lizerwitz, and this is Climate Connections. Sports are a big part of many kids' lives, but climate change is disrupting their ability to play. In a survey by the Aspen Institute, U.S. parents reported that their kids missed an average of 7 days of practices and competitions in 2024 due to extreme and changing weather conditions. For example, extreme heat or wildfire smoke can make it unsafe to play outside. Heavy rain can flood fields, and a major storm can wipe out facilities.
2: Goals, nets, balls can also be completely threatened in the event of an incident of extreme weather.
1: Jessica Murphy is an assistant professor in the Department of Exercise and Sports Science at the University of North Carolina at Chapel Hill. She says college and professional teams may have the resources to quickly recover after extreme weather, but that's often not the case for youth sports teams.
2: We don't see these organizations rebuild or relocate in the same way we do at the higher levels.
1: And community sports programs, which provide affordable access to athletics, often have the hardest time recovering. So as the climate warms, some kids may have fewer opportunities to play and compete. Climate Connections is produced by the Yale Center for Environmental Communication. To learn more about climate change, visit climateconnections.org.
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0: News Update. Two men are hurt following a shooting in Pittsburgh's Fineview neighborhood yesterday. Police were called to the scene in the 1700 block of Below Drive shortly after 3:30 p.m. Authorities say the men were involved in a fight before the gunfire erupted, with one of them being hit multiple times and taken to an area hospital in critical condition. The other individual suffered gunshot wounds to the lower body and was taken to a separate hospital for care, according to officials. A summit today in Philadelphia is bringing together schools and farmers to improve student meals. John Schaefer has more.
1: Organizers say the Pennsylvania Farm to Child Nutrition Summit will focus on challenges like tight budgets, staffing shortages, and supply chain issues. Elaine McDonald is with Project PA.
2: Coming together for this summit, we in particular thought one of the ways to best meet those challenges is partnerships, collaborations, relying on established relationships that we have that can advance common goals.
1: Over 2,000 schools participate in the Farm to School program, and it reaches more than a million students in Pennsylvania, according to the U.S. Department of Agriculture.
0: In other news, the National Weather Service is now confirming two tornadoes touched down in Butler County as severe weather moved through the region last Sunday. Experts found evidence of an EF1 twister in Moraine State Park. A tornado rated as an EF0 was also spawned along Muddy Creek Drive close to the Route 8 intersection, according to meteorologists. This is in addition to a previously confirmed tornado in Beaver Falls. The Murraysville Police Department is starting a bike patrol along the Westmoreland Heritage Trail after a woman reported a sexual assault in the area this month. The department was already looking into adding bicycle officers, but the attack prompted officials to move ahead with plans sooner. State grant funding is paying to help for equipment and training with additional investments from the Murraysville City Council. I'm Juan Arango, and you're up to date with Radio PA.
3: Mostly sunny for today, an isolated shower, thunderstorm. Temperatures this afternoon, 80. Mostly cloudy, 65 to 70 tonight. Tomorrow, showers, thunderstorms developing, breezy, 85 to 90. On Friday, mostly sunny, low to mid-80s, and sunny, 80 Saturday. This is Radio PA meteorologist Bill Jacquemin.
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0: 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Are you taking care of your home in the correct way? 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
1: Running back. It goes to Maxwell. Maxwell plows ahead, and he's in for the touchdown.
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1: 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Touchdown. Oh, my goodness. Third and 35 on the halfback draw.
2: You hear that? 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
1: 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Airs it out to Preston, who brings it in. 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

I'm Kennedy Collins. A three-year-old New York Knicks superfan, Raya, is making headlines with her affection for player Jalen Brunson. She's expressing excitement about the team's historic win and planning a special celebration. Raya's enthusiasm captures the spirit of the Knicks' passionate fan base, reminding us of the joy sports can bring, even to the youngest supporters. A tragic crash in California claimed the lives of all eight people on board an Air Force B-52 bomber during a routine test mission at Edwards Air Force Base. The victims included four crew members, one civilian, and three contractors. Colonel Thomas Tower expressed condolences, stating they were dedicated professionals and beloved family members. The cause of the crash is under investigation, a process that could take several months. The news stream, powered by Seaboard Networks, delivering smarter radio.

brought by the students and staff of Kutztown University Radio. I'm Mike Reggs. 2,098 students have been named to the Spring 2026 Dean's List at Kutztown University. To be eligible for the Dean's List, an undergraduate student must be registered for at least 12 credits and have a minimum grade point average of 3.60. Students who have requested privacy under FERPA were not listed. You can see the full 2026 Dean's List by going to our Kutztown University Radio Facebook page and scrolling back to a post we made on June 10th. Congratulations to the students on the Spring 2026 Dean's List. In other campus news, the Kutztown University Council of Trustees has approved its new slate of officers, highlighting the council's June 2026 board meeting. Kevin Harden Jr., Esquire of the class of 07, was elected chair, while Phillips Armstrong of the class of 1971 was elected vice chair, and Sandy Green elected secretary to two-year terms beginning July 1st. In other business, the KU Council of Trustees approved the meeting minutes from April, approved internship agreements with various institutions, approved school-based internship agreements with Owen J. Roberts School District in Pottstown, Phillipsburg

0: news update. Two men are hurt following a shooting in Pittsburgh's Fineview neighborhood yesterday. Police were called to the scene in the 1700 block of Below Drive shortly after 3:30 p.m. Authorities say the men were involved in a fight before the gunfire erupted, with one of them being hit multiple times and taken to an area hospital in critical condition. The other individual suffered gunshot wounds to the lower body and was taken to a separate hospital for care, according to officials. A summit today in Philadelphia is bringing together schools and farmers to improve student meals. John Schaefer has more.
1: Organizers say the Pennsylvania Farm to Child Nutrition Summit will focus on challenges like tight budgets, staffing shortages, and supply chain issues. Elaine McDonald is with Project PA.
2: Coming together for this summit, we in particular thought one of the ways to best meet those challenges is partnerships, collaborations, relying on established relationships that we have that can advance common goals.
1: Over 2,000 schools participate in the Farm to School program, and it reaches more than a million students in Pennsylvania, according to the U.S. Department of Agriculture.
0: In other news, the National Weather Service is now confirming two tornadoes touched down in Butler County as severe weather moved through the region last Sunday. Experts found evidence of an EF1 twister in Moraine State Park. A tornado rated as an EF0 was also spawned along Muddy Creek Drive close to the Route 8 intersection, according to meteorologists. This is in addition to a previously confirmed tornado in Beaver Falls. The Murraysville Police Department is starting a bike patrol along the Westmoreland Heritage Trail after a woman reported a sexual assault in the area this month. The department was already looking into adding bicycle officers, but the attack prompted officials to move ahead with plans sooner. State grant funding is paying to help for equipment and training with additional investments from the Murraysville City Council. I'm Juan Arango, and you're up to date with Radio PA.
3: Mostly sunny for today, an isolated shower, thunderstorm. Temperatures this afternoon, 80. Mostly cloudy, 65 to 70 tonight. Tomorrow, showers, thunderstorms developing, breezy, 85 to 90. On Friday, mostly sunny, low to mid-80s, and sunny, 80 Saturday. This is Radio PA meteorologist Bill Jackwiman.
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1: 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My name is Nathan Benjamin Brahman / MBB. 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

I'm Kennedy Collins. The Federal Reserve decided to keep interest rates unchanged as the economy faces its highest inflation in 3 years. New Fed Chair Kevin Warsh expressed commitment to reducing inflation, currently over double the target rate of 2%. All members of the Fed's policy committee voted to hold rates steady, but 9 members signaled possible increases by year-end. Recent declines in gasoline prices and the upcoming U.S.-Iran agreement may provide some relief, though grocery costs remain high. A college town in Kansas is experiencing a blossoming romance with a team from North Africa. ABC News. Lara Spencer highlights this unique love story, showcasing the excitement and connection between the community and the team. This heartwarming tale adds a new chapter to the town's vibrant culture and brings a touch of international flair to local life. Stay tuned for more updates on this charming development. 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

news on KUR provided in part by the students and staff of Kutztown University Radio. I'm Mike Reggs. The All-In Campus Democracy Challenge has recognized the colleges and universities that have earned the highly established Action Plan Seal of Recognition, and this includes Kutztown University. All In has developed this seal of recognition for higher education institutions with strong action plans to increase nonpartisan democratic engagement by promoting civic learning, political engagement, and college student voter participation. Action plan strength is determined by reviewing campus action plans with the Strengthening American Democracy Action Planning Rubric. In other news, across Pennsylvania, school districts are facing critical shortages of certified special education teachers impacting students who rely on specialized support to thrive. Kutztown University is taking action to address this need with the launch of an accelerated tuition-free certification pathway designed to prepare more highly qualified educators faster. The new initiative, called ASPIRE, Accelerated Special Education Program for In-Service Resident Educators, enables certified teachers and recent graduates who have passed student teaching to earn their PK through 12 special education add-on certification in just 15 months. Kutztown University is among a select group of institutions in Pennsylvania leading innovative state-supported efforts to reimagine educator preparation, removing financial barriers, accelerating pathways, and directly responding to workforce shortages in high-need areas. We check news hourly on KUR.

0: 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Hi, I'm Noelle. Do you like to wake up to the soothing sounds of classical music? If so, KU Radio plays classical music, both traditional and modern, Monday through Friday from 6 a.m. to 8 a.m. Stay tuned here on KUR.
1: This is Bird Note. The white-tailed kite is a bird of prey with an uncanny ability. Facing her slender body into the wind, with pointed wings and broad tail outstretched, the bird appears to hover mid-air, like, well, a kite. White-tailed kites are mostly pale, except for black patches on their wings and their signature red eyes. They only live in a few states in the U.S., but they're common in grasslands throughout much of Central and South America, where they hunt for rodents and small prey. These raptors can be territorial during the breeding season, when males defend prime hunting grounds to feed their mate and chicks. But the rest of the year, kites are more gregarious. It's not unusual to find 100 kites roosting in the same clump of trees. Though white-tailed kites are globally abundant, they still face threats from habitat loss as humans convert native grasslands to farms, pastures, and urban developments. We can support these graceful raptors by preserving the grasslands they call home. For Bird Note, I'm Michael Stein. This episode is dedicated in memory of Alice Ashbaugh, a lifelong birdwatcher and amateur ornithologist.

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1: This is a Radio PA news update. Two men are hurt following a shooting in Pittsburgh's Fineview neighborhood yesterday. Police were called to the scene in the 1700 block of Below Drive shortly after 3:30 p.m. Authorities say the men were involved in a fight before the gunfire erupted, with one of them being hit multiple times and taken to an area hospital in critical condition. The other individual suffered gunshot wounds to the lower body and was taken to a separate hospital for care, according to officials. A summit today in Philadelphia is bringing together schools and farmers to improve student meals. John Schaefer has more.
2: Organizers say the Pennsylvania Farm to Child Nutrition Summit will focus on challenges like tight budgets, staffing shortages, and supply chain issues. Elaine McDonald is with Project PA.
3: Coming together for this summit, we in particular thought one of the ways to best meet those challenges is partnerships, collaborations, relying on established relationships that we have that can advance common goals.
2: Over 2,000 schools participate in the Farm to School program, and it reaches more than a million students in Pennsylvania, according to the U.S. Department of Agriculture.
1: In other news, the National Weather Service is now confirming two tornadoes touched down in Butler County as severe weather moved through the region last Sunday. Experts found evidence of an EF1 twister in Moraine State Park. A tornado rated as an EF0 was also spawned along Muddy Creek Drive close to the Route 8 intersection, according to meteorologists. This is in addition to a previously confirmed tornado in Beaver Falls. The Murraysville Police Department is starting a bike patrol along the Westmoreland Heritage Trail after a woman reported a sexual assault in the area this month. The department was already looking into adding bicycle officers, but the attack prompted officials to move ahead with plans sooner. State grant funding is paying to help for equipment and training with additional investments from the Murraysville City Council. I'm Juan Arango, and you're up to date with Radio PA.
4: Mostly sunny for today, an isolated shower, thunderstorm. Temperatures this afternoon, 80. Mostly cloudy, 65 to 70 tonight. Tomorrow, showers, thunderstorms developing, breezy, 85 to 90. On Friday, mostly sunny, low to mid-80s, and sunny 80s Saturday. This is Radio PA meteorologist Bill Jackman.
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I'm Kennedy Collins. President Trump announced that a deal with Iran will be signed on Friday following a recent U.S.-Iran ceasefire and failed peace talks. The International Maritime Organization's Secretary General called this agreement a crucial step for maritime safety and the evacuation of stranded seafarers. Meanwhile, Israel's National Security Minister stated that the country will not withdraw from occupied territory, emphasizing Israel's independence and ongoing military presence in the region. The Federal Reserve decided to keep interest rates unchanged as the economy faces its highest inflation in 3 years. New Fed Chair Kevin Warsh expressed commitment to reducing inflation, currently over double the target rate of 2%. All members of the Fed's policy committee voted to hold rates steady, but 9 members signaled possible increases by year-end. Recent declines in gasoline prices and the upcoming U.S.-Iran agreement may provide some relief, though grocery costs remain high. The News Stream, powered by Seaboard Networks, delivering smarter radio.

provided in part by the students and staff of Kutztown University Radio. I'm Mike Greggs. The memory of Elric J. Ensderby, celebrated timber framer and prolific historian of early American vernacular architecture, will be honored through the establishment of the Elric J. Ensderby Archive as part of the permanent collection of the library and archives at the Pennsylvania German Cultural Heritage Center at KU. The Ensderby and Gwazda family, including Elric's sister, Debbie Ensderby Gwazda, her husband, Ed, and sons Farley, Henry, and Chester, have agreed to honor Elric and his legacy by donating his extensive archives to the Pennsylvania German Cultural Heritage Center at Kutztown University, a leading center for the study of colonial and early American architecture in the Mid-Atlantic region. This donation is intended both to celebrate Elric's contributions to architectural history and preservation, and to ensure that these unique materials will be organized, preserved, and made available to the public. Debbie Gwazda reflected on her brother's legacy, saying, quote, "Elric understood the value of preserving a record of the way that people who settled in this area in the 18th and 19th centuries approached construction through the cultural traditions of their home countries. He was a keen student of architectural history, so he understood better than most the context of framing and decorative styles." We check news hourly here on the Radio Voice KUR.

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1: Hi, everyone, and welcome to another edition of Block Party Radio. I'm your host, Kim Scott, and for the next 2 hours, I'm bringing you the best in smooth and contemporary jazz and music that'll help you leave the stress of the week behind. Whether you're driving, relaxing at home, or spending time with friends and family, thank you for making us part of your day. Today's show will feature music by Philippe Sace, Reagan Whiteside, Dave Koz, and so much more. So let's get this block party started right now with Alan Carmen Project and

to Bob Baldwin with Hypnotic, a tune he composed in tribute to his father, who was said to be quite debonair. Up next, here's Felicia Ray with her number one single entitled Take Your Time on Block Party Radio.

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Thanks for listening. That was a song that I never get tired of grooving to. It always gets my feet tapping. It's called Cinco Cinco Seis by 480 East. And now, here's Lindsay Webster with Music

listening to a throwback from George Duke, and it's called Chillin'. That's from the album Face the Music. Up next, here's Down to the Bone with Oomph on Blue.

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Hello, friends, and welcome to the party. It's Block Party Radio, and I'm your host, Kim Scott. I'm so glad you decided to spend some time with me this week because I've got an incredible lineup of music coming your way from some of your favorite artists, along with a few tracks you may be hearing for the first time. So sit back, turn it up just a little bit louder, and let's enjoy the soundtrack to a great day together. Let's put the needle on the record right now as we hear from Jason Jackson with Drop the Needle.

listening to Chris Standring with All the Good Times. That's from his 2025 album, Time of Change. And now, here's Richard Smith with his latest. It's called Jumpstart. And you're hearing it right now.

is Block Party Radio with your host, Kim Scott. Thanks for joining the party. Who doesn't love a good Beyoncé cover, right? That was Urban Jazz Coalition with their cover of Beyoncé's song, Deja Vu. Up next, here's music from Dave McMurray with We Got By, featuring...

listening to Keep Your Head Up by J.J. Sansavarino, and it features Lynn Roundtree on trumpet. 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

I'm Kennedy Collins. President Trump announced that a deal with Iran will be signed on Friday following a recent U.S.-Iran ceasefire and failed peace talks. The International Maritime Organization's Secretary General called this agreement a crucial step for maritime safety and the evacuation of stranded seafarers. Meanwhile, Israel's national security minister stated that the country will not withdraw from occupied territory, emphasizing Israel's independence and ongoing military presence in the region. The Federal Reserve decided to keep interest rates unchanged as the economy faces its highest inflation in 3 years. New Fed Chair Kevin Warsh expressed commitment to reducing inflation, currently over double the target rate of 2%. All members of the Fed's policy committee voted to hold rates steady, but 9 members signaled possible increases by year-end. Recent declines in gasoline prices and the upcoming U.S.-Iran agreement may provide some relief, though grocery costs remain high. The News Stream, powered by Seaboard Networks, delivering smarter radio.

0: Views on KU are provided in part by the students and staff of Kutztown University Radio. I'm Mike Greggs. The memory of Elric J. Ensderby, celebrated timber framer and prolific historian of early American vernacular architecture, will be honored through the establishment of the Elric J. Ensderby Archive as part of the permanent collection of the library and archives at the Pennsylvania German Cultural Heritage Center at KU. The Ensderby and Gwazda family, including Elric's sister, Debbie Ensderby Gwazda, her husband, Ed, and sons Farley, Henry, and Chester, have agreed to honor Elric and his legacy by donating his extensive archives to the Pennsylvania German Cultural Heritage Center at Kutztown University, a leading center for the study of colonial and early American architecture in the Mid-Atlantic region. This donation is intended both to celebrate Elric's contributions to architectural history and preservation, and to ensure that these unique materials will be organized, preserved, and made available to the public. Debbie Gwazda reflected on her brother's legacy, saying, quote, "Elric understood the value of preserving a record of the way that people who settled in this area in the 18th and 19th centuries approached construction through the cultural traditions of their home countries. He was a keen student of architectural history, so he understood better than most the context of framing and decorative styles." We check news hourly here on the Radio Voice, KUR.
1: What's up, everyone? It's the hottest jazz party on the airwaves. And we're now going into our second hour, so I hope you're enjoying it. I'm your host, Kim Scott, and I've got more incredible music from some of the brightest stars in smooth and contemporary jazz. From chart toppers to hidden gems, we'll be celebrating the artists who continue to push the genre forward while keeping the groove alive. Thanks for being here. Let's dive right into the music with Brian Culbertson and On the Road featuring Marcus Miller.

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Up next, here's Cal Harris Jr. with Live and Learn on Block Party Radio.

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Thanks for listening. Reagan Whiteside was showing you what she's working with on that track. I mean, she was killing it. She calls that one fancy footwork. And now, here's Andrea Lisa and Rebecca Jade with Feeling Free. Check it out.

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That's from her 2023 album, Promise. Up next, here's Summer Moon from J. Rowe's album, People, Places, and Things. And we'll follow that up with the Braxton Brothers and Catalina Nights on Block Party Radio.

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Welcome in, jazz lovers. This is Block Party Radio with your host, Kim Scott. I'm excited to be your host for another great show because every week we gather around the music, discover new favorites, revisit some old classics, and celebrate the artists who make this genre so special. Coming up in the last half hour, I've got music from Boney James, Eric Essex, and more. So let's jump back on the dance floor with Roman Street and Cortado.

listening to my latest Hide and Seek, which is available everywhere you download and stream your music. Up next, here's Eric Essex with Congestion from his 2018 album entitled More on

This is Block Party Radio with your host, Kim Scott. Thanks for listening. You just heard Boney James with Coastin', and he's featuring the silky vocals of none other than Layla Hathaway. Up next, it's this week's feature for the segment, The Band Behind the Star, where we feature a sideman that greatly contributed to an artist's track. This week, the star is Philippe Sace. And the musician we're highlighting today is saxophonist Eric Darius, who's actually featured on his song, City Sync. Now, when you think of signature sounds of saxophone players today, Darius is certainly one of those that come to mind. Known for his distinctive tone and energetic performances, listeners connect with his playing immediately. And Eric's ability to balance technique with emotional expression is just what Philippe wanted to elevate this song. So we're shining the light on Eric Darius, featured here on the song City Sync by Philippe Sace. Check it out now.

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And that brings us to the end of our show. And what a great time we've had together. I'm Kim Scott, and I thank you so much for spending part of your day with me and for supporting the incredible artists who make this music possible. 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

I'm Mason Reed. A new agreement between the U.S. and Iran aims to ease tensions. The deal includes reopening the crucial Strait of Hormuz to commercial traffic and lifting the U.S. naval blockade on Iranian ports for 60 days. However, questions remain about the durability of the agreement. President Trump warned that failure to honor the deal could lead to military action, while officials described it as a gentleman's agreement. A formal signing ceremony is expected later this week. President Trump announced that a deal with Iran will be signed on Friday, following a recent U.S.-Iran ceasefire and failed peace talks. The International Maritime Organization's Secretary General called this agreement a crucial step for maritime safety and the evacuation of stranded seafarers. Meanwhile, Israel's National Security Minister stated that the country will not withdraw from occupied territory, emphasizing Israel's independence and ongoing military presence in the region. The news stream, powered by Seaboard Networks, delivering smarter radio,

by the students and staff of Kutztown University Radio. I'm Mike Reggs. 2,098 students have been named to the Spring 2026 Dean's List at Kutztown University. To be eligible for the Dean's List, an undergraduate student must be registered for at least 12 credits and have a minimum grade point average of 3.60. Students who have requested privacy under FERPA were not listed. You can see the full 2026 Dean's List by going to our Kutztown University Radio Facebook page and scrolling back to a post we made on June 10th. Congratulations to the students on the Spring 2026 Dean's List. In other campus news, the Kutztown University Council of Trustees has approved its new slate of officers, highlighting the council's June 2026 board meeting. Kevin Harden Jr., Esquire of the class of 07, was elected chair, while Phillips Armstrong of the class of 1971 was elected vice chair, and Sandy Green elected secretary to two-year terms beginning July 1st. In other business, the KU Council of Trustees approved the meeting minutes from April, approved internship agreements with various institutions, approved school-based internship agreements with Owen J. Roberts School District in Pottstown, Phillipsburg School District in Phillipsburg, Southern Lehigh School District in Center Valley, String Theory Schools in Philadelphia, Phoenixville Area School District in Phoenixville, Wissahickon School District in Ambler, and Lancaster-Lebanon IU 13. We check news hourly on KUR.

Pianist John Hicks moved to New York City in 1963. He became a part of Art Blakey's band for a couple of years, and then backed vocalist Betty Carter. He joined the Woody Herman Orchestra and hit the road, where he stayed for a while. But Betty Carter was always on his mind. I'm David Bassey. Here's John Hicks, who spent quite a few years with Carter in the 1970s, and Gigi Grice's Minority.

Always looking for the most natural recording sounds. Chesky record label and David Chesky producing one from John Hicks on March the 10th, 2006 at St. Peter's Church in New York City. Buster Williams bass, Lewis Hayes drums, John Hicks at the piano, and Gigi Grice's Minority. Hey, here's one that comes from 1995, April to be exact. Any Doodle Doo is the title of the song from the Bill Holman Band.

Bill Holman. A view from the side. Any doodle do. Consider this. You can present your business's message to our loyal Jazz with David Bassey listeners. 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

0: celebrated vocalist with many Grammys to her credit, Diane Reeves. And Diane Reeves with Chicago's
1: Diane Reeves.
0: Famous saxophonist Vaughn Freeman. It's Vaughn Freeman's 75th birthday celebration in New York City with Chico Freeman's quartet, and that features George Cables at the piano, Sante Tribbiano on the bass, and Gene Jackson playing the drums. Diane Reeves' Comes Love with a few other things kind of mixed in, little riffs and this and that, Star Eyes, and something from Miles' version of Around Midnight, all mixed in to Comes Love from Diane Reeves, Grammy-winning vocalist. Here's another one that was recorded at the Blue Note in New York City. This one, also on Half Note Records, and this one from 2008. It's a bigger band, the Latin Side band, the Latin Side of Wayne Shorter this time. His song called Ping Pong, done up by Pedro Martinez at the congas, Ravi Amin at the drums, the Latin Side of Wayne Shorter on Half Note Records, and the song called Ping Pong. Let's go right back to the Blue Note.

Petit Fleur, the music of Sidney Bechet with John Stoll at the guitar and Dave Liebman at the soprano sax. The song called What a Dream. Preceded by exciting music from the Blue Note in New York, trombonist Conrad Herwig and the Latin side of Wayne Shorter, and a song entitled Ping Pong. Brian Lynch, Ronnie Cooper, and an all-star cast. 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

A young master of the alto saxophone, Miguel Zignon, and a provocative album called Yo Soy La Tradición, just the alto and spectral quartet, a string quartet, that one, Promisa, or Promisa de Reyes, and the 12th night of Christmas, How It Is. This one comes from David Hazeltine, covering one, and a beautiful arrangement, I might add, of Reasons from the Earth, Wind, and Fire songbook.

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I'm Mason Reed. President Trump announced that a deal with Iran will be signed on Friday, following a recent U.S.-Iran ceasefire and failed peace talks. The International Maritime Organization's Secretary General called this agreement a crucial step for maritime safety and the evacuation of stranded seafarers. Meanwhile, Israel's National Security Minister stated that the country will not withdraw from occupied territory, emphasizing Israel's independence and ongoing military presence in the region. A new agreement between the U.S. and Iran aims to ease tensions. The deal includes reopening the crucial Strait of Hormuz to commercial traffic and lifting the U.S. naval blockade on Iranian ports for 60 days. However, questions remain about the durability of the agreement. President Trump warned that failure to honor the deal could lead to military action, while officials described it as a gentleman's agreement. A formal signing ceremony is expected later this week.